Kia ora, you're listening to Radio 1. That song was Office Dog, with Gold Things. My name is Selena, and for the next hour, I will be your host. I have brought in some of personal favourite records of mine, with songs revolving around a dreamy theme and feel. First up is Sweet Dreams by Callum.

stage where we meet.

That was The Top Floor by War Room. My next pick is about as deep cut as you can get for an incredibly popular artist. This is Teenage Dream by Olivia Rodrigo.

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1: Te Ahi Kārua presents a journey that celebrates the artists and stories of the Dunedin Public Art Gallery Collection. Building from the just-released book of the same title, the exhibition explores ideas of arrival and departure, ways of occupying and experiencing land in the natural environment, buildings, structures and spaces of shelter and protection, and the sharing of stories through art. Acknowledging mana whenua and the concept of ahika as an expression of the continuous occupation of land through whakapapa, Te Ahi Kārua offers audiences a rich sense of the unique location and history of this institution, the wide range of artists represented in the collection, and the artistic, cultural and historic context of their works. Te Ahi Kārua, on now at the Dunedin Public Art Gallery.
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0: Yo, yo, yo, you are listening to 91 FM. My name is Ash. This is my show, Eat My Shorts. I haven't done this in like a month or a month and a half because I'm a busy, busy boy. yep. Here I've got my good friend Stella Colton.
1: Hello!
0: AKA The Sigma.
1: The Sigma.
0: Which is her nickname. Yeah. And critic, because you are, and also there is another Stella.
1: Yeah, it's good to just differentiate the two Stellas.
0: Yeah, man.
1: So we've got news Stella. They call her beta Stella, but she doesn't deserve to be a beta. She's so much better than that. I'm Sigma, and then she's Stella. Yeah, there we go.
0: I'm Ash the Flash. Because I'm really, really quick.
1: Just so quick at everything.
0: People don't even see me sometimes.
1: No, literally.
0: I'm running around.
1: Yeah.
0: Being a busy, yep. Anyway, this is a nice, actually sunny day. I hope everyone's had their lunch.
1: Yeah, it changed since this morning.
0: Yeah, this morning it was a bit cold and cloudy. But here we are. How the weather changes. How crazy that is. What a life we all live. Today I'm going to play some songs. It's coming up with some songs to play like 10 minutes before the show. I think I'm going to do sort of positive, feel good sort of vibe. Heavily influenced by the Ethan of Radio 1 with his patent phrase, "We must keep going."
1: We must keep going.
0: A lot of us can relate to that.
1: Is that local produce, time. Ethan?
0: Yeah.
1: Yeah, cute. Yeah.
0: Ethan, the chillest guy in Radio 1, I'd say.
1: The chillest guy.
0: Yeah, it's good. Shout out to that dude.
1: Shout out Ethan.
0: All right, well, up next I'm going to play You Are by a band called Nervous Jerk. They're a Christchurch punk band. They're awesome. Yep, all right. Anyways, here we go. Bye. This is what the song sounds like. Bye.

0: Oh, sewage.
1: Sewage?
0: Yeah.
1: Yeah. Yes. They're like lava or acid as well. Pretty bad. Sewage would be gross, though. That's like the opposite of what you want.
0: I couldn't bear that. I'd low-key prefer lava. I know that might be.
1: Yeah. Or like ice, but it freezes you. Magic style, maybe.
0: Magic style. I'd love... Oh, what's the best thing to come out of the shower?
1: Ideally water, if that's... Because that's why you're using it.
0: But that's true. I think it would be fun to have sparkles. Chocolate. Or money.
1: Yeah, money. Make it rain. Ka-ching moment. Yeah. yeah, that'd be handy. Yeah, with like some soup or something would be good. You just don't have to worry about dinner. You just like turn it on, hot setting, some minestrone soup, pumpkin soup. I don't know. Whatever goes. Fun. Yeah.
0: What's your favorite soup?
1: Minestrone.
0: I've never had minestrone.
1: Minestrone is great because it's like a proper meal. Like proper it's got meal. Like, you got lentils in it. Some little, what's that pasta? It's like oval pasta. It's kind of small. It's like a mix of like, it's almost like a cross between rice and pasta. Not risotto. Like, I don't know. These little pasta dudes, but they're good. You can put them in it. Or you don't have to. But you can also put in, like, some hearty vegetables and stuff.
0: I honestly don't know what you're talking about.
1: Yeah, me neither. Okay. What's your favourite soup?
0: Oh, my favourite soup. Oh, okay. The thing is, I haven't had... The soup I've had in my lifetime isn't as diverse as I'd like it to be. But I really love... I really love pumpkin and tomato, which is pretty standard. And then I've also had broccoli soup, which is actually not too disgusting. And I've also had when me and Hannah, who was the editor of Critic Te Arohi magazine.
1: Shout-out reference.
0: Yeah, shout-out. Hannah took me to the Rudolf Steiner Fair this year, and Ash was there too.
1: Yep.
0: Because...
1: Oh, Kira Wallace was playing,
0: cool. And it was, like, actually, like, Kira made the atmosphere so much more magical. It was insane. Yeah. I mean, the atmosphere itself was magical, but anyway...
1: The whimsy was on point.
0: Anyway... Where was I going? Oh, yes. And they had a whole, like, set up in, like, this shared, like, kitchen dining experience. And they were serving the most delectable foods. And I had the most delicious soup. It was like curried potato soup, but it had spices like nutmeg in it and, like, ooh, carrots and things.
1: Great. It was a really rainy day as well, so that's
0: kind of such a, like... fairy core autumnal day.
1: Yeah.
0: It was
1: the fog
0: just
1: sitting over the
0: literally,
1: hills.
0: Literally. Yeah. And there were fairies in the forest.
1: There were.
0: So yeah, that was probably like my favorite soup that I've ever had, the Rudolf Steiner soup. It was very, very delicious. And I felt so, I just felt so cottage core. Yeah, I felt so fairy core eating that soup.
1: Dude, I had like the worst coffee of my life at that fair.
0: Oh no.
1: Sucked. Bad coffee. Sorry whoever made that. Yeah. It was just like granules all at the bottom. It was like really strong. I don't know. Not a fan.
0: Probably like harvested from
1: yeah. But
0: it
1: when
0: organic.
1: The fully. Lady gave it to me and she said sorry. So I think she knew it wasn't good.
0: Aww.
1: Yeah. It was alright there. Vibes. Yeah. It's beautiful. I kind of wish I went to a Steiner school.
0: Yeah, me too. I'm kind of peeved because, like, I think I've told you this before. My mum was seriously thinking about taking me to the one that was here.
1: Oh, yeah, yeah.
0: Yeah. So I was like, God damn it, Mom, why didn't you let me? Yeah. But, yeah, I, you know, things just happen that way.
1: Yep.
0: It was just such a beautiful place. Yeah. Beautiful.
1: Yeah.
0: Yeah.
1: All right, what's been going on? I went to three gigs over the weekend over Thursday, Friday, Saturday. That was cool. The acclaimed Kira Wallace played all three times.
0: Whoa.
1: Which is kind of insane. I was like exhausted just going to the gigs, but yeah, I don't know. I don't know how those musos do it. Different breed. Yeah, I might play a song or something. Stella's currently drawing on her iPad.

0: doing like this cool like, wait, can we spoil it? Future Critic Centerfold.
1: Yeah, all right.
0: Go ahead.
1: Okay, so what I'm working on is, so we may be having a novelty critic issue magazine sometime next semester. And the theme is based on what I'm drawing, but I won't quite give the exact theme away. But it is a, well, I may or may not give away the theme in this. It's a very, stereotypical, like, fairy tale romance drawing. However, it's not necessarily stereotypical in the sense of the type of romance that's going on. It is a lesbian romantic fairy tale centerfold, and there's a lovely unicorn in there too.
0: So
1: we've got, you know, just a whole bunch of stuff going on there, and it's a lot of fun to draw. There's a lot of pink, there's a lot of green. And yeah, I'm having a lot of fun with it.
0: Yeah,
1: just chipping away.
0: You've been drawing it for like months now.
1: I've been like chipping away at it for quite some time. It's been good fun. Good fun. So yeah. you may or may not see that coming along at some time next semester. Huge things coming. Yeah. Huge things. There were big things coming this semester, but next semester there are huge things.
0: Even bigger.
1: Even bigger. Huge. Huge.
0: Yep.
1: But yeah. So that's pretty special. You know, like, I feel like particularly with our platform, well, anyone with the platform, but our platform at Critic, it's like, it's such a privilege to be able to have the platform and just represent the student populace and all that. And I think it's super cool that with this one, like, the idea is to, like, take that, like, traditional, like, storytelling that we grew up with and normalize this, because it is also like that type of romance is normal as well, and I feel like it's so important to it's been around since the beginning of time. Literally, it's been around since the beginning of time, and you can't deny it. So I think it's so you know, I really like doing this because, you know, it's fairy tale, but we've got something a little bit different going on this time, and it's good fun. It's good fun.
0: Who's your favorite lesbian?
1: Oh, okay, this is a good one. Let me think.
2: It's hard.
0: Sorry, that's a tough question.
1: I'm trying to think, because it's like I always, whenever someone says who's your favorite celebrity or who's your favorite person to ever exist, I like completely forget the person that I think of all the time, and like okay, it's hard because my favorite lesbian won't be necessarily known for the fact that they're lesbian, so I've got to think.
0: They don't have to be known for being lesbian. It could be a person.
1: Because like, as soon as you said favorite lesbian, my mind just went no, we won't say that. I won't say that.
0: Okay.
1: Okay.
0: The sick, twisted mind.
1: You know, I'm gonna maybe. Okay. There's definitely another one that I'm not thinking of right now, but I really like the fan fiction of Marceline and Princess Bubblegum.
0: Ooh, yeah. I was actually just thinking of it.
1: Yeah.
0: I'm watching it at the moment, and I'm up to that bit where they're proper going down on, I don't know, hinting at their, like, lesbian future.
1: Hell
0: they're,
1: yeah.
0: They're currently living in a cabin together.
1: Oh, my gosh.
0: We should watch the whole, like, it's called Stakes, the whole, like, vampire, like, Marceline's entire story. She has her own, like, mini spin-off series, and it's really good.
1: I've got to watch that. Yeah, I really like
0: but
1: this.
0: But that's where it, like, blossoms.
1: Beautiful.
0: Yeah, cool. My favorite lesbians are I think it came out, there were these like two penguins, I think. Two lesbian penguins.
1: I thought they were gay penguins.
0: Oh, yeah. They were, well, like, but they were girls though, right?
1: I thought they were guys.
0: Oh. But they had an egg. I'm pretty sure they had an egg, and that was Oh, true. Wait,
1: don't the penguin dads look after the eggs?
0: I don't know.
1: I don't know. You know, we'll just say on the topic of lesbians, they were lesbian penguins.
0: Yeah. I mean, there are absolutely lesbian penguins. Yeah.
1: And lesbian ducks. And lesbian a lot of things, actually.
0: Mm. Bugs.
1: Bugs. Yeah.
0: Yep.
1: Yes, yes. I'm trying to think. No, I always... I don't know.
0: We can think about lesbians. But...
1: Oh, what lesbian cinema have you seen?
0: What lesbian cinema?
1: Like, what lesbian, like, movies? I've got a whole list of them that I've still got to watch, but I've seen the, I think the most, like...
0: Oh, I watched this French one. It was like a Portrait of a Girl on Fire or something.
1: Oh my gosh, wait, I've been meaning to see that.
0: Do you know what I'm talking about?
1: Yes, I do. It's Portrait of a Lady on
0: Fire.
1: Yeah.
0: That was good. I remember, I watched that ages, like, I think when it came out, maybe?
1: Yeah.
0: Like, it was, like, quite, like, maybe 7 years ago now, probably. I don't know. Something like that. It was good.
1: Yeah. No, that's literally on my watch list.
0: Shot. Yeah. What else? Watch Bones and All. I'd say that's a kind of... I don't know. It's like cannibal romance.
1: That's a lesbian.
0: Well, the main girl is a lesbian, I think. And that was the whole thing at the start, is like she was like sort of making out with this girl.
1: I always thought she was bisexual.
0: Maybe, but I don't think... But she never got with Timothy.
1: But I thought she did.
0: Oh, maybe. I don't know. I might be misremembering
1: it. I thought she did.
0: I think Timothy's permanently... a gay twink in my brain, so I just
1: assumed. That's fair. No, I'm pretty sure I always thought she was bisexual because it was like obvious, like, you know, she liked girls, but then when she met Timmy and she realized that he was one of, like, he was a cannibal as well, then there was that connection, and I'm pretty sure they did end up getting together and they lived together, and that creepy guy found them.
0: Yes.
1: That's my memory of the film.
0: Yeah.
1: But yeah. Yep. Bones and All, I enjoyed Bones and All.
0: It freaks me out. I watched it at the cinema. I had to, like, I don't know, I just went with my friend and, like, holding each other's hand the entire time because it was actually terrifying.
1: Yeah,
0: like,
1: no, I hated the creepy guy that she met at the start who followed them.
0: He was a good actor, though.
1: He's so scary to me. I don't like him.
0: Yeah.
1: What's another one? Oh, I think the most recent one, movie where, like, the lesbian sexuality is like the main plot of the story, storyline, whatever, is But I'm a Cheerleader. I saw that recently. It's so great because it just perfectly outlines the ridiculousness of the whole, like, denying, like, human nature and denying people of love, and it's just like, it's so kind of bittersweet and sad, but it's done in a comedy way where it's like, you know, it's just it's quite fun. Do you know the premise of that movie at all?
0: I got no idea.
1: It's basically like, it centers around this girl who doesn't realize she's a lesbian, and she's got this boyfriend, and her family, like, super strict and everything, and she just doesn't like her boyfriend that much, but she doesn't realize that she's a lesbian. Then they send her off to a, because I think she has, like, in her locker she has, like, pictures of boobs and everything, like, it's just like, there are very obvious indications that she's not into guys, and then her parents send her off to this correction boot camp. Yeah. But it's
0: insane that those exist.
1: I know, but it's like a satire one for the film, so it's very, like, surrealist. Takes the piss out of it. So she gets sent to this. There's like a boy school and a girl school, and they're like next to one another. The boy one is blue and the girl one is pink.
0: Yeah.
1: So everything is completely pink. She gets sent there, and then of course, like, you know, they're all in like a shared bedroom quarters with one another, and she, like, it's just so funny because it's just great.
0: Yeah.
1: And then
0: that means there's also, it's just going to be a bunch of lesbian woman.
1: Exactly, I know, exactly. So that's what's so funny. But she goes there and she meets the love of her life there, which is another lady in the correction thing program. And it's really, it's just really funny. And in the end, like, you know, she starts to, it's like this whole journey of her, like, you know, not realizing she's lesbian and then realizing she is and then kind of being in denial about it and being in shock. And then slowly when she starts to fall in love with this lady, she starts to realize her, who she is, and like as a yep. person. It's just like really lovely character development, and yeah, it's just good fun. Sweet. It's yeah. like, it's just, you know, satirical and but like poignant as well on the yep. whole, like, yeah. But another great thing about it is that the the person who runs the whole camp is RuPaul, but back in the day, oh, when he was really? younger, so RuPaul is pretending to be a straight guy, but his character is actually RuPaul. Like yeah. you know oh, gay so as well good. And yeah. he's always course, yeah. eyeing up the guy who mows the lawn, and the guy who mows the lawns is gay as well but doesn't want to so it's basically the whole movie gay. Everyone's gay but like, just yeah. won't admit it because it's so just good. Really funny. And in the end they just all start kissing one another and just having a wonderful time. It's great.
0: Nice.
1: But in the movie, RuPaul is like, you know, the strict boot camp guy with the whistle, and he's got this shirt on that says that says straight is great, and he's just walking around.
0: Is he wearing just like really tight shorts?
1: Yeah,
0: as well?
1: That's pretty much it. Yeah, like, it's perfect. And it's just
0: most camp outfit.
1: It's so literally, oh, it's so funny. Like, it's just basically the movie is just the most like the campest people trying to prove that this just it's just yeah.
0: No, I think yeah, that's it. I can yeah. watch it. I'm keen to watch it.
1: Yeah, but it's sweet, yeah.
0: Oh, as a kid, like I think my mum told me or something that there aren't boy or girl colours. Like that blue isn't a boy colour and pink isn't a girl colour.
1: Yeah.
0: And I was like, I was mind blown.
1: Yeah.
0: I felt like, I don't know, I had like a secret yeah. or something that
1: I know.
0: Only I knew. And I was like, wait,
1: it's crazy.
0: This is just made up.
1: Yeah, no, like, absolutely.
0: I'm actually gendered. That's insane. What
1: 100%.
0: The hell?
1: It took me like a while to get my head around it because like when, you know, you're young and everything is so like,
0: it's like
1: a certain
0: all
1: way.
0: Your clothes are pink.
1: Yeah.
0: And, like, yeah,
1: and
0: yeah.
1: it's like, wait, what? That doesn't make sense. And then like, of course, like back in the day, I'm pretty sure pink was invented for men. Like, I'm pretty sure.
0: You mean pink?
1: Yeah.
0: What do you mean pink was invented?
1: Well, as in not, like, invented for men, but it was, like, it was the man colour.
0: Oh, yeah.
1: And
0: I
1: it
0: can
1: was
0: see
1: like,
0: that in pink being, like, a luxurious colour.
1: Yeah,
0: and
1: it was,
0: I
1: like...
0: I mean, that's, like, purple was...
1: Yeah, and then blue was the feminine colour.
0: Ah.
1: So it was, like...
0: There we go.
1: Just, like, it completely flipped. So, I, you know, it's...
0: What's your favourite colour?
1: Blue and pink. And I genuinely am not
0: you
1: even
0: like
1: joking.
0: You like boy colours and girl colours.
1: Yeah, well, why? Actually, they're just colours, and they're for anyone, actually. No.
0: I like
1: but
0: brown.
1: Ash does like brown a lot.
0: Good colour.
1: Yeah, it's a good colour. Yeah.
0: Sick. All right, should we play music?
1: Yes, let's play music.
0: Let's play a tune. Up next, we have You Know Juno with Sick of Home, and then we got Girling with Death to the Apple Girls. All right, bye, guys.
1: Bye.

0: Hello. What's up? My name is Ash. It is 11 minutes to 2. That was Die with their track Sideways, Here We Come. I'm on the show with the Stella Colton.
1: Hello.
0: Hello. Yeah, sick. This is my show, Eat My Shorts. I am playing some pretty feel-good tunes for you because, yeah.
1: I'm good. Feeling so good right now.
0: Good to feel good, guys.
1: Yeah.
0: Get them good feelings pumping. Yep. Up next, I'm going to play Ween with their song Drop a Robe. It's awesome. Everyone should listen to Ween. They're like a, they're a band, a duo novelty band even.
1: Ooh.
0: Gene and Dean.
1: Gene and Dean.
0: They make up Ween.
1: Gene. Is that the names?
0: I think that's like their stage names. Their real names are probably like Gary or something.
1: Oh, yeah, yeah. Oh, that's cool, though.
0: Yep, they're cool. They're kind of like, they do a lot of genres. They did a jingle for Pizza Hut one time, and it was really cool. And then I think Pizza Hut denied it because it was like just too saucy.
1: Oh, yeah. That's just outrageous.
0: Yeah, bastards. Yeah, boycott. And yeah, they're cool. They did. Ah, SpongeBob wouldn't exist without Ween. That's a fact. Yeah.
1: Actually.
0: The guy, what's his name? The guy that made SpongeBob? Steven Hillsburg or something?
1: Yeah.
0: He was like, got a job at, like, what was it? Nickelodeon. And was like working on the show and he did not know what to make it about. Like brainstorming a lot of ideas. And then he was kind of like, he had like an idea for something that's like sort of a bit subnautical in vibes, but also being humorous. But I don't know, I think he was just struggling entirely altogether. And then Ween released their album, The Mollusk. And that's like the perfect like subnautical rock kind of humorous album ever. And then, I don't know, it kind of birthed SpongeBob. I watched some like video essay about it that was probably more convincing, but that's cool if that's true.
1: That's amazing if that's true.
0: Yeah. Also, Elliot Smith wouldn't exist about Ween. That's not true. Ween did a song that's very Elliot Smith-esque, but it was released before Elliot Smith released any music. And everyone's like, oh my God, they're ripping off Elliot Smith. Nah, Elliot Smith is ripping off Ween.
1: Oof.
0: Yeah. Shots fired. All right. Up next, we have Ween with their track, Drop a Road. And then I might play some other songs after that. All right, bye guys.
1: Bye. Bye.

0: That was Phase of Days, a Tamaki-based artist with their track Come Apart. Awesome stuff. This is my show, and it's wrapping up because it's almost 2 p.m. I've been on with the Stella, the Sigmanator, I don't know.
1: Yes, it's me.
0: Yep.
1: I'm the Sigma. Better watch out.
0: Watch out.
1: I'm so people. Sigma.
0: Yep. If you're on campus, be careful.
1: Yeah.
0: Yep. I think that's it. I think I'm just going to play. I'm going to play Naked Face with their track Beach Punk, because that sounds awesome.
1: That does sound pretty cool.
0: Yeah. Thank you so much for listening, people.
1: All right. We love you so much.
0: Have a good day.
1: Have a fabulous day.
0: Soak in that sun. Go on a freaking quest.
1: Yeah. Yes.
0: Find
1: a golden mollusk.
0: Yeah, find a golden mollusk, guys. Get searching. There's one out there eventually.
1: For sure. Yeah, yes, just if you
0: look hard enough. Cool. All right. Peace out.
1: Bananas.
0: It's almost 2 p.m. Keep it lit and stuff. Bye.

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1: Sakatapunani. 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Don't wanna listen to your trauma dump. I just want you to tongue punch my gun. 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It's a bad bitch back on the prowl. 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Unconventional, you bitches could never. My shit's sick, now you under the weather. Baby doll, adorned in lace and leather. Toxically under, I'm sending you to the nether.
2: I'm up in the Mars. I bet you never heard of me, bitch, cause I'm like a mirage. Just like this three of me, this eater, think he had a menage. Now leave that uncle, little auntie, come outside the garage. With me, won't ever catch me slipping. That fire's unavailable. You'll never get the essence, spider. This shit is unattainable. Girl is at the function, let me say, you're so relatable. Sort of stunning might be kinda, that shit's debatable. Consider this prohibited.

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Welcome to the divided states, land of the thief, home of the slaves. They want to raise the stakes, so they killed all the dreams and they danced on the grave. Another country,

It's so late though. What are we gonna go do? Go to the late night jazz club.

0: that Ahikaroa presents a journey that celebrates the artists and stories of the Dunedin Public Art Gallery Collection. Building from the just-released book of the same title, the exhibition explores ideas of arrival and departure, ways of occupying and experiencing land in the natural environment, buildings, structures and spaces of shelter and protection, and the sharing of stories through art. Acknowledging mana whenua and the concept of ahika as an expression of the continuous occupation of land through whakapapa, the Ahikaroa offers audiences a rich sense of the unique location and history of this institution, the wide range of artists represented in the collection, and the artistic, cultural and historic context of their works. The Ahikaroa, on now at the Dunedin Public Art Gallery.
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0: You're listening to Radio 1, 91 FM. This is the Monday Drive Show. It's 6:05. That last track was Bus Stop by There's a Tuesday. And I hope you're freaking enjoying your Monday.
1: Yes, we do.
0: How are you enjoying your Monday, Sam?
1: Oh, honestly, could have gotten off to a better start, but overall it's been pretty good.
0: Nice.
1: I had my alarm set kind of early. I did the, you know, when you wake up and you're like, I can sleep for half an hour longer. Mm. And then you change all your alarms over, and then since you've already heard the alarm today, you don't wake up to that noise.
0: Yeah.
1: Woke up at like 9:45. I was like, ooh, I need to get to work. So I went to work.
0: Ooh, yeah.
1: But overall, not too bad. The weather's been
0: okay.
1: Good-ish.
0: Cold. Yeah.
1: Definitely cold.
0: Yeah. It's been all right.
1: Overall, could always be worse. 3 Mile Hill wasn't closed, which was nice.
0: That is good. Oh, yeah.
1: Yeah, nice little shortcut to the Moz.
0: Awesome.
1: Mollywood, as some call it.
0: Okay.
1: I've never heard one person refer to it as Mollywood.
0: Was it Molly?
1: No, it was not.
0: Wow. Awesome.
1: It would be funny if it was Molly, though.
0: Yeah, it would be.
1: Yeah.
0: Anyway. Yeah, my Monday's been good, too. Thank you for asking, Seb.
1: Yeah.
0: Yeah, very productive, but very fun.
1: That's good.
0: I hope everyone listening to Mondays was productive and fun, too. And I hope you're ready, locked and loaded for the best Monday drive ever.
1: Yeah.
0: No promises to that, actually. We've got lots.
1: Yeah,
0: we've had lots of good
1: tall
0: Monday
1: order.
0: Drives.
1: That's a tall order.
0: Really big. Yeah. Anyway, for a really fun Monday drive, at least. As always, we've got lots of cool tunes. We've got Flynn and Troy coming in to talk about Gig for Gaza.
1: Yeah.
0: That's happening this Friday, which is super, super exciting. Right now, this is Chump Change with Oceanide Machine. So good. Keep it locked on the one.
1: Chump Change.
0: Let's freaking go.

0: How freaking good was that? Logan Edwards, Worry on Radio 1, 91 FM. Hope you all enjoyed that one. I know we did. Before that, we had Bayou River by Frank on Tap. And a wee bit of Chump Change as well. Super fun, super awesome.
1: Gosh, New Zealand music's so awesome, isn't it?
0: Gosh, it's almost like there's a whole month for it.
1: Yeah.
0: Wow.
1: And then there's a week within the month where we play nothing but.
0: It's so good. I'm so excited for New Zealand Music Week.
1: I am so excited.
0: We've got so much up our sleeves for Mondo Drive. You guys aren't even ready.
1: Yeah.
0: You are not ready.
1: No,
0: it's going to be so good.
1: You're not. You're going to need, like, you know in movies when, like, they put their seatbelt on and then they get the seatbelt from the other side and clip that in too? You're going to need to be doing that.
0: Yeah.
1: Yeah. Double buckled.
0: Like those, you're going to need to do that. And then, you know, when you go on a roller coaster and they have the, like, the metal bars that come down? Yeah, that too. That too.
1: Yeah. It's maybe a crash helmet too.
0: Yeah, just to be
1: potentially
0: safe.
1: Some eye protection.
0: Like shin guards, knee pads.
1: Covered shoes, of course.
0: Yep.
1: Windows are up.
0: Yeah. It's going to be awesome. I'm so excited for New Zealand Music Week, and I'm so excited because it's New Zealand Music Month.
1: Yeah.
0: Speaking of New Zealand Music Month, we've got another Kiwi track up next.

0: louder than other stations.
1: No, just turn it up, Sim. Just get good, bro.
0: Word up.
1: Word up.
0: Speaking of, you should crank that.
1: Crank that. This is
0: Boys. We're not playing Crank That, but...
1: This is Boys by Daffodil.
0: Yeah.
1: On Radio 191.

0: You're listening to Radio 1, 91 FM. This is the Monday Drive Show, and that was the lovely Geese with their track Cobra. Before that, we heard Salad by Blondshell, and of course, Boys by Daffodils.
1: Good tunes.
0: Thank you. Sam and I were just talking about Geese.
1: Yeah.
0: And how they've been in the news a lot lately, and how they've been got very, very popular.
1: Yeah.
0: But I've been listening to Geese since, like, 2022.
1: I was listening to Geese before it was cool.
0: Sam just didn't know.
1: No, I didn't.
0: That they were, like, crazy. But
1: yeah, I kind of just was under the assumption that it was... You know how sometimes a band will appear where all of the members kind of have an individual following from previous projects? But they're not so prominent that it's like a super group? It's like
0: that.
1: You know?
0: I'm trying to think of an example band.
1: I can really only think of them in terms of, like, the local music scene.
0: Yeah, I'm only thinking of that, too.
1: Yeah. Airborne Fungus.
0: No, not that one. Anyone but that one.
1: Yeah.
0: Yeah. Yeah. I'm like, Champagne.
1: Yeah.
0: Yeah. Yeah.
1: Yeah.
0: Dibs.
1: Dibs, yeah.
0: Dibs band, at least.
1: Clusterfunk?
0: Yeah.
1: Clusterfunk's crazy, though, because there's, like, 14 of them.
0: No, there's only 8.
1: Is there only 8 of them now?
0: Yeah.
1: There used to be like 14 of them though, eh?
0: No, I don't think so. I think you're just making numbers up.
1: I swear there used to be way more of them.
0: No, Sam, I think you're going crazy.
1: Maybe.
0: Maybe I'm gaslighting you though, you never know.
1: Maybe.
0: You'll never know. Anyway, yeah, we were just talking about Geese. And I was like, well, because Sam was like, I don't know how much I like Geese. And I was like, fair enough, buddy.
1: Yeah.
0: But have you listened to the Geese outside of the ones that are popular on TikTok? And he said, no, he didn't think so.
1: I don't actually use TikTok.
0: Neither do I.
1: I mean, that's a lie. I use TikTok because there's a guy I know who runs like a meme page thing.
0: Yeah.
1: By a guy I know, I mean he's a guy who I used to work with, like son, and he's really funny. And he sends me things, so I'll like reply to them and...
0: That's funny. That's really cute that you keep TikTok just for that guy.
1: Yeah.
0: Nice. But yeah, I was saying, that sometimes a band is bigger than its songs that are popular on TikTok. And I think that with a lot of bands. I'm like, I think people these days, kids these days, don't actually listen to music. They just listen to the ones that are popular.
1: Yeah.
0: And they will go on to an artist and they'll be like, well, what's the top like 3 songs? And then they'll be like, oh my God, like, yeah, they're my favorite artist. And you're like...
1: Mm.
0: Not to be that person, but I'm like, name 5 songs.
1: Yeah.
0: Like, I'm like, do you actually...
1: I'm so guilty of doing that.
0: I know you are,
1: I'm
0: and that's
1: so
0: why
1: guilty
0: I'm talking
1: of doing
0: to you about
1: that.
0: It.
1: It's so funny.
0: It's kind of like, because I do it as well too.
1: Yeah.
0: And I like, this
1: like,
0: is also me holding myself accountable for this, because it's like, there is so much good music out there, like, that like, even your favorite, like, even from your favorite bands that you've just never discovered because you've got stuck in this pattern of like, listening to the same stuff.
1: Oh, 100%. Like, I wish there was a way to be like, to be fair, there probably is, of doing like that name 5 songs thing without sounding like a condescending douchebag.
0: Like an arsehole. Yeah,
1: like,
0: I know.
1: Could you be like, you know, what are like some of your favorite songs? But then that kind of, why does everything have to be, you know, sizing other people up as competition?
0: Yeah.
1: Why can't we just be friends and just enjoy things?
0: Yeah, guys, why can't we all just be friends and be nice to each other and all hold hands and get along?
1: Yeah, skip around.
0: What about that, hey? Who knows?
1: Do you know about Hands Across America?
0: No.
1: It's like, it was in the 2000s, and I'm fairly certain what they were trying to do was create like a linked chain of hands.
0: Awesome.
1: Across America as like a we are the world kind of thing. I don't know. I just thought of that.
0: Wow.
1: Yeah.
0: That's really cute. That reminds me of those like pictures of like you'd get in primary school with all the kids holding hands and they're all like standing around the globe.
1: Yeah.
0: Yeah, anyway, enough of that. This next track is Tidal River by Rolling Blackouts Coastal Fever, and then we got some Bunchies Big Score afterwards. Because we're just so hashtag swag here on Radio 191 FM. And then we're chatting to Troy and Flynn about Gig for Gaza as
1: that
0: well.
1: That we are.
0: Oh my gosh. Keep it locked on the Monday Drive. This is so exciting. I love my life.
1: Yeah, dog.

0: say?
1: I'll pretend to be you. In light of my alien features, would you describe me as unfortunate company?

0: Hello, hello, hello. You're locked into Radio 1 91 FM, and we've got very, very special guests here. Flynn, Troy, and Fairley to talk about the gig for Gaza on Friday. How are you guys today?
1: Good, thank you.
2: Good, thank you.
0: Awesome. Tell us a little bit about Gig for Gaza and why you're doing it and who's playing, all of that fun stuff.
2: So me and Dave have organised a few fundraisers for Gaza for different parts of the Dunedin community to be involved, because a lot of people really care about what's going on for Palestinian people. So we've done one at the Crown, one at yours for the teenagers, yeah. And a family day, but working with Flynn and Troy to put something on for the students.
0: Cool, awesome. Flynn and Troy, what bands have you got playing at Gig for Gaza?
1: We have Amanita, Dibs, Liquid Lucy, Cleo's, and Zara Rose.
0: Awesome. Ooh. Who are you most excited to play?
1: I'm very biased here, but I'm going to say Amanita and then Dibs.
0: Hell yeah.
3: I'm a little bit partial to Liquid Lucy.
0: Oh yeah.
3: Yeah, and we've encouraged them to play their own songs.
0: Awesome.
3: So some of them have got protest songs, some of them have got originals that they want to play.
0: Cool.
3: Which will be pretty tough.
0: Hell yeah. What was the, I guess, motivation behind organising a gig and putting it all together, especially like for Gaza, for this cause?
1: Well, I think recently we've seen a decline in interest around the Palestine mm-hmm. issue and the ongoing genocide and conflict. And so it's all about a fun way to keep people engaged with the cause, raise money, and keep people talking about it in an environment where sometimes that people aren't super political are hanging out.
0: Hell yeah.
3: Just because corporate media has stopped talking about it so much doesn't mean it's not still happening.
0: Preach.
3: So I thank you to Radio 1 for...
0: Preach. Yeah. Hell yeah.
2: And the gigs to raise money for UNRWA, who are an amazing organisation who do healthcare, education and humanitarian aid. and they do that in Gaza and the West Bank and for the refugee communities outside in Lebanon and Syria. So they do amazing work, so it's really important to keep supporting the mahi they do right now after everything that's occurred.
0: Yeah, 100%. It's pretty cheap too, isn't it? It's a koha as well.
3: $10 if you can. Yeah. And depending how this one goes, we might do another one next semester.
0: That's super good.
3: For the same cause or something.
0: Yeah, cool. What gravitated you towards that organisation in particular to fundraise for?
2: Yeah, sure. So UNRWA are the most well-networked organisation who are able to provide, in particular, mm-hmm. social services and education.
0: Cool.
2: But also sometimes when the areas are being blockaded, such as Gaza, not being able to get aid in, mm-hmm. at least UNRWA can still support the refugees in Syria and Lebanon and so on, so they can still do their important work. So that's why we chose UNRWA.
0: Fair enough. Mm. That's really, really special, really important. Do you have any questions, Sam, that you can think of? No.
4: What time does it start?
0: Oh, yeah, that's a good one. That's a good one. I forgot about that one.
3: Starts at 8:30. Starts at 8:20.
0: Oh, yeah.
3: We've got a mixture of talks and bands.
0: So yeah, who have you got talking?
1: We have Renard Tamimi, some students from Otago, Students for Justice in Palestine, and then Flynn and I.
0: Woohoo! That's so exciting.
1: We're not singing a duet, unfortunately.
3: Yep, and it'll run till around about 12:30.
0: Awesome.
3: So pretty late, pretty fun.
0: Pretty late, pretty fun. Awesome. Get your boogie on. Get excited for Flynn and Troy's duet. I hear they're singing My Heart Will Go On by Celine Dion. Confirm or deny?
3: Confirm.
2: It's absolutely going to happen.
0: Oh, hell yeah. I'm so excited. Troy?
1: I do as I'm told, so yeah.
0: Awesome.
1: Yeah, confirm.
0: I've also heard that they're doing a Kermit the Frog rendition of Over the Rainbow. Confirm or deny?
1: That's just Flynn, not me.
3: And then the Chipmunks doing the Three Little Birds song.
0: Gorgeous, gorgeous. Well, if you didn't need another reason to go to Gig for Gaza, that alone is a pretty solid one. If someone was on the fence about going on Friday, what would you say to convince them?
1: It's having fun while supporting a good cause. It's fun with purpose. And if you enjoy Dunedin music, Dunedin sound, and you want to help out a good cause, why not?
3: And it's at UBA, so you've got no excuse.
1: Yeah, it's nice and close.
0: Fair enough. Mm. Fair enough. Awesome. Well, thank you guys so much for coming on. Gig for Gaza is on Friday, 8:20 start. So many cool bands, so many cool people talking. Everything's going towards a good cause. why the hell wouldn't you? Basically. Yeah. This next track is Eat Me Alive by Emily Esplin. Thanks so much. This is Radio 191 FM.

0: 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It matters.
1: I would like a guide for gigs in Otebote, Dunedin. 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Good.

0: You're locked into Radio 1, 91FM. This is the Monday Drive Show. It's 5 plus 5, and that last track was Oh Yeah by Mild Orange. Oh yeah.
1: Oh yeah.
0: Oh yeah. How you feeling, Sam?
1: I'm feeling splendid.
0: 1 hour into the Monday Drive. You feeling on top of the freaking world?
1: I'm feeling pretty good. If you've just knocked off, good stuff.
0: Good stuff. Happy for you.
1: Gosh. Apologies for that, team.
0: Sam's just feeling real slow. Oh no, I'm gonna yawn.
1: My bad.
0: Yeah.
1: Yeah, big ups. Big ups to the peeps. If you're in line waiting outside the museum, toot your horn.
0: Oh, no.
1: I didn't hear anything.
0: I didn't hear anything either.
1: Damn.
0: Rough. All goods.
1: Yeah, but as you heard earlier, if you're free Friday, swing through U-Bar.
0: Yeah, we just had a lovely chat with guys organising Gig for Gaza. Super, super cool gig. Super, super cool bands. Really, really good cause. 8:30 kickoff. Get on down. Support something good.
1: Have a good boogie. Have a listen.
0: While doing it. Yeah.
1: Yeah.
0: I'll be there. Sam, will you be there? If you're not throwing things across the room.
1: I have a 21st, but I imagine I'll go to the 21st first. And then...
0: I think that's my plan as well, because I also have the 21st.
1: Too good.
0: Anyway, should we crack on with some tunes?
1: I would say so. What have we got?
0: We're kind of getting on like a little bit of a chiller vibe now, which is always fun. But this next track is You and I by Alice Phoebe Lou. And then after that, we've got Ghost.
1: Is that hyphenated?
0: Alice Phoebe Lou.
1: Yeah. No hyphens.
0: No hyphens.
1: Is Phoebe Lou one name?
0: No, three different words.
1: Wow.
0: Yeah, man.
1: It's quite the name.
0: And then after that, we've got even more of a name, and I never really know how to pronounce this one correctly, but it's Ghost by E4444E. Can you have a look at this? I don't know how to say this. Anyway, that's what we got on. 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Keep it locked, because we've got the gig guide coming up in about 20.
1: Yeah, dog.
0: How freaking awesome. This is... You and I.

0: 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We're about to do the freaking Facebook Marketplace find of the week. In case you don't know, Sam and I, sometimes every week, we try to make it every week. It doesn't really happen every week, but, you know, we try our best. Like to go on Facebook Marketplace and find the craziest, funnest, silliest thing that we possibly can, and we read it out to you, our lovely listeners, to decide which one is better, funnier, weirder, quirkier, or just all around more entertaining.
1: Yeah. That's a very good way of putting it.
0: Thank you. Without further ado, Sam, I do believe you are kicking us off this week.
1: Am I? Okay, so, located in Ashburton, so... Why isn't it? I don't know. Maybe I made my circle on Facebook Marketplace a bit too big.
0: Yeah, I don't know. I feel like that's possibly knocking you down a few pegs there.
1: Yeah, I think it may be. We have a bucking dummy listed for $500. Now,
0: do we want to explain to the listeners what that is?
1: So a bucking dummy, from what I've gathered based on the pictures, is a basically an acoustic mechanical bowl.
0: Mm-hmm.
1: So it consists of a square frame base made out of galvanized steel, niche reference.
0: Oh, you're an idiot.
1: And then there's a spring with a 44-gallon drum, oil drum attached to it, with a handle off the back so that you can wobble it around and try shake the person who's on top of the barrel off, a la a conventional mechanical bowl.
0: Awesome.
1: Except you don't need power.
0: You just need some strength.
1: Yeah, and I suspect this one won't break if you spill any adult beverages on it because there's no electronics on it.
0: Awesome.
1: So that's awesome sauce. It is $500. You would absolutely need a trailer to pick it up.
0: Yep.
1: But if one of you buys it and manages to fit it on the roof of your Toyota Corolla or Swift or
0: I'm
1: whatever.
0: I'm so proud of you and I want to go.
1: Send us a message.
0: Yeah.
1: Send us a photo of it.
0: Hell yeah.
1: Yeah. What have you got?
0: Mine was limited because I have been using Facebook Marketplace as of the past few weeks for personal use and not for silly use. So all of my Facebook Marketplace is currently boots and Doc Martens. If anyone's selling Doc Martens or boots in like a size 8 or 9, let me know. So in true
1: average
0: fashion...
1: Radio 1 contributor.
0: In true fashion,

0: I'm just going to zoom in here for Sam, and sorry, listeners, you can't actually see.
1: Oh, that's so awesome. It's like it's through the front window of the van.
0: Of the van, and your foot is the van.
1: Yeah.
0: They look to be about knee height, which is just awesome. Mm. And you know what? They're only $100.
1: Now, it's funny you mention that, because that is not the first time I've seen that listing. I suspect many other people have their eyes on those boots, and as a result, I think I may just forfeit now.
0: Fair enough.
1: I think you can take the win on this.
0: Thank you, Sam. Thank you. I appreciate that. If you're in the market for some Scooby-Doo boots or a manual
1: bull, but it's not a bull. It's like a mechanical bull, but it's got a pole on the back with handles, and you wobble it around and you try to shake your friends off.
0: Hell yeah.
1: I would say get some mattresses just so they don't
0: hurt themselves,
1: because, yeah.
0: Yeah.
1: Mattresses not included, by the looks of it.
0: Mattresses not included. Anyway, let us know what you think the Facebook Marketplace Find of the Week is, or if you've got something silly listed on Facebook, text in and we can promote it for you.
1: Yeah.
0: Hashtag free.
1: Yeah.
0: 0212-723461. 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We got Your Innocent Blue by Neve Strang. Following that, How Freaking Good. I love New Zealand Music Month.

0: That was Phoebe Bridgers on Radio 1 91 FM. And can I just say, I've actually never been more excited in my life than when I found out that Phoebe Bridgers is back.
1: Like back making music, or back as in coming to New Zealand?
0: Back making music.
1: She's from Boy Genius, eh? Mm-hmm. Okay, I was making sure I was getting my musicians...
0: Getting your musicians right, your musicians in a row.
1: Yeah.
0: Yeah.
1: Like ducks, but...
0: Ducks, but musicians.
1: But not...
0: Quack, quack.
1: Quack, quack.
0: What's your favourite kind of duck?
1: Ooh, now that...
0: Do you actually have an answer to this?
1: I like mallards.
0: What are they? Which ones are they? I feel like I don't know enough about ducks.
1: I'm really sure they're the ones with the green head.
0: Oh, yeah.
1: And like yellow beak and like the greyish body.
0: Yeah.
1: Like they're like cartoon ducks.
0: Yeah, I rate that. I rate that. I think my favourite ducks...
1: Or Tony Soprano's ducks.
0: Who the... What?
1: The ducks from... I think it's season one of The Sopranos.
0: Yeah.
1: Yeah.
0: Okay. I think... I was talking about this with someone actually the other day. I think if I was to have ducks, I would want the ducks... You know the ones that like stand up on their feet and they kind of look like they're just like... They don't like...
1: They have very vertical bodies.
0: Ducks.
1: Yeah.
0: Yeah. I think I would rate a vertical duck. Or Jemima Puddle Duck. From like... Peter Rabbit.
1: Loki, I...
0: She was like the white duck with the orange beak. And she was like... I think she's my favourite duck character.
1: In media.
0: But if I was to have a duck, I would pick a vertical duck. I don't know what they're called.
1: I think mine may be... My favourite from media may be the duck from the duck song.
0: Oh! What a great pull.
1: Purely because...
0: What a great duck.
1: That little geezer is a D1 rage baita.
0: Dude.
1: And he made the guy running the...
0: That's like
1: the lemonade
0: history.
1: Stand so angry.
0: So angry.
1: Mm.
0: So, so mad.
1: Also, why were there so many versions of that song?
0: Yeah, there was like six or something, wasn't there?
1: There was like just the normal one. There was the one where the guy gets angry and like chases him.
0: There was one in the actual supermarket...
1: Yes, yeah.
0: Vivid memory of that one. I
1: remember there being like six of them, and then the seventh one came out, and I was kind of just like, whatever, man.
0: This is too much.
1: It's like Fast and Furious.
0: Yeah, too fast, too furious. What's your favorite Fast and Furious? Okay, I'm
1: Tokyo Drift.
0: Yeah, fair.
1: Yeah. What's your favorite New Zealand song?
0: Loon by Ivy.
1: That's a good poem. It's probably one of mine as well.
0: It's also the one that's next. I just kind of panicked there.
1: You're funny.
0: Sorry for asking what's your favourite everything that you brought up then. I feel like we should just get into the music.
1: That's what I was aiming for, buddy.
0: This next track is Loon. You're listening to Radio 191 FM. Keep listening. This is a Monday freaking drive, baby.
1: Yeah, dog.

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0: You're listening to Radio 191 FM. We got so many fun more musics, but that one was Before You Gotta Go by Courtney Barnett, and before that we heard Jennifer by Phaser Days. Sam's just currently going through, well, he's just followed my
1: Spotify,
0: which is super fun, and I hope he likes it.
1: Did you know you can message people on Spotify now?
0: I did. I got really, really scared because my dad messaged me on Spotify.
1: That's like...
0: Shout out, Dad. And I actually don't think I've replied to him yet. Sorry about that, buddy. But, yeah, my dad messaged me on Spotify.
1: It's okay, Carl. You can be my friend on Spotify.
0: And, yeah. What did he say? Hang on, let me message him. I actually have no idea why you can message people on Spotify. I got this off Instagram the other day, been listening to it, think you might like it, have a great day. It's just a playlist.
1: Heck yeah.
0: Interesting. Oh yeah, it's got like The Cure, Loki Dad, yeah. Fair. This has got cool stuff on it. Dude, it's got our favourite song, Time to Pretend by MGMT on here. Maybe that's just my favourite song.
1: It's a good song.
0: It's a good song. I will die on the hill that MGMT are one of my all-time. If I could go to any concert ever, it would be an MGMT concert.
1: Yeah. Them and... Is it Empire of the Sun?
0: Dude, Empire of the Sun is so good live.
1: Like that, them as a concert together...
0: That would I think I would transcend.
1: It'd be one of those ones where it would start out in like Spark Stadium and then it would sell out and then they'd move to a bigger, like they'd end up in like Western Springs and they'd sell the whole thing out.
0: Yeah.
1: Yeah.
0: And you know what? I'd be there and I'd be front row.
1: Yeah.
0: And I'd probably cry.
1: It would be an incredible experience, I think.
0: It'd be awesome. And it would have to be at sunset too.
1: Yeah.
0: Yeah.
1: And you know what? I think the funniest thing about it would be?
0: What?
1: It would be the most random assortment of people.
0: Yeah, no, 100%. Because you'd get, like... You'd just get
1: everyone, yeah.
0: That'd be great. Oh, yeah. We should plan this and then send the plans to
1: Empire of the Sun and
0: MGMT. And just be like, hey, we've already organised all of this for you.
1: Yeah, like, just, like, pull up.
0: This is how much it's going to cost you.
1: Yeah.
0: Just pull up. But if you... Yeah, okay. We'll work on that. We'll work on that. Yeah. Anyway... In other news, we don't actually have any songs by any of them queued up next. But we do have Potion by Joe. We got a bit of Car Seat Headrest. And we got a bit of The Beatniks. Are you alright?
1: Yeah, dog.
0: What's going on?
1: Oh, Car Seat Headrest is just funny.
0: Okay.
1: Such a strange name.
0: Yep. Anyway, it's 10 to 6. This is Potion by Joe. Keep it locked on Radio 1.
1: Yeah,
0: this is Monday Drive.

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1: That's right, ladies and gents, and everybody listening. It's time for the gig guide. I'm so excited. I just discovered a gig that I didn't actually know was happening on the gig guide, which just shows how useful it is and how valuable it is that we read it out every single week.
2: Exactly.
1: So kicking us off this Wednesday, May 13th, we got the lunchtime concert in Hanover Hall with In Recital, Rebecca Ryan performing. Tickets are from Humanitix and it kicks off at 1 p.m. The Octagon Poetry Collective open mic night is also on at the New Athenaeum Theatre, featuring Eliana Gray and Tanmais
2: Adebowale.
1: Yes. I was going to get there. With MC Nicola Thorstensen. I'm so sorry. That one kicks off at 7 p.m. It's free entry and it's open mic, so all are welcome.
2: Friday the 15th of May sees the New Zealand Symphony Orchestra and the Dunedin Symphony Orchestra performing Mahler's Resurrection at the Dunedin Town Hall. Tickets for that are from tickertech.co.nz. That starts at 7:30. We've got the New Zealand Symphony Orchestra doing their relaxed concert at the Town Hall also, but that's at 11 a.m. and tickets for that are from nzso.co.nz. We've got Just Janie's Mythology of the Girls album released. That's at Maggie's. Tickets are from Under the Radar and that starts at 7. We've got the Gig for Gaza fundraiser. That's at U-Bar with Amanita, Dibs, Liquid Lucy, Cleo, Zara Rose, and guest speakers Renard Tamimi, OSJP, and Flynn and Troy. That starts at 8:30 p.m. and is a koha entry gig. And then we've got the Oxo Cubans with Ziggy's Glam Rock Extravaganza for the Prostate Cancer Foundation of New Zealand. That's at Mayfair Theatre. That's with Dr. Glam and Ali McCormick and Steve Larkins. Tickets are from humanitix.com and that starts at 7:30.
1: And that brings us to Saturday, May 16th, where you can catch Other Voices perform the music of Susie and the Banshees at Pearl Diver. That one kicks off at 9 p.m. and tickets from Under the Radar. Dunedin Death Fest 4 is on at the Crown Hotel, featuring Imperial Slave, Desteration, Autonomy, Fire Has Proven, Festering Death, and Corrupted with a K. That one kicks off at 7 p.m. as well, and tickets are from Under the Radar. And Crit, Mixshaw, and Raheem are performing at Inch Bar from 9 p.m, and that one is a koha entry.
2: Sunday the 17th of May sees Regurgitator with Displeasure at Pearl Diver. Tickets for that are from eventfinder.co.nz, and that starts at 8.
1: On Wednesday, 20th of May, bringing us into next week, the Lunchtime Concert is on at Hanover Hall again, this time featuring New Zealand Music Month 2. No idea what that means, but it's going to be cool because it's New Zealand Music Month. Kicks off at 1 p.m. Tickets are from Humanitix.
2: Friday the 22nd of May sees Julian Temple at the Starfish Cafe and Bar. That starts at 7 p.m. and is free entry. And we've got Von House do Iggy and the Stooges. I'm sorry, they spelled house the funny German way. I had to. That's at the Crown Hotel. Tickets for that from undertheradar.co.nz and that starts at 8.
1: I'm crying. That was awesome. Can you do that again?
2: Von House. Is that not how you say it?
1: Yeah, that is how you say it. You just say it really. I don't know. Okay. Oh, compose myself. On Saturday, May 23rd, the one gig that I didn't know was happening and now I do, and I'm so grateful to the gig guide for. Frank on Tap is performing at Pearl Diver with Talking Furniture for the Metro Tour. How freaking good! Tickets are from Under the Radar. Please don't buy them because I want to buy a ticket and it kicks off at 8 p.m. But also buy them because Frank on Tap are a really sick band and you should go and support them because they're going to be really, really fun.
2: Buy one, but make sure you leave one for Maddie.
1: Please.
2: I think is what she's saying.
1: That's
2: and probably
1: what I'm saying.
2: Me.
1: Yeah, the Sam and I want to go. Also on Saturday, the Sonic Convergence is performing at the Crown featuring Robots in Love, Soul in the Fillets, Rebirth to Ruin, and Rehumanize. Tickets from Under the Radar and it kicks off 8 p.m. And Campbell Neal and Tristan
2: Dingermans
1: are performing at RDC Espresso featuring Sewage. hopefully that's a band and not actual sewage, because otherwise that would be pretty not ideal.
3: Gnarly.
1: Yeah, anyway, that one kicks off at 1 p.m. if you're into that.
3: Yeah.
1: Anyway, that rounds up our gig guide. Sorry for losing it there. I also lost it when you said symphony instead of symphony at the start.
3: Yeah.
1: Which is why I was giggling to myself in the corner.
3: I was trying to work out what you were giggling about.
1: Symphony. Anyway, if we pronounced anything wrong, I'm really, really sorry. But if you've got a gig you want to put in so we can pronounce it wrong as well, our website is r1.co.nz/gig-guide. You can read through all of those things. So just in case you didn't catch what we said or we said it wrong,
3: yeah,
1: you can read it.
3: You didn't understand what we said because, gosh, you'd think we couldn't read.
1: Nah, yeah, my bad. I'm sorry. Anyway, keeping the good vibe. Keeping the good vibes going. This next track is Time to Pretend by MGMT. I need to get off the microphone and Sam needs to stop saying Funhouse. Let's go.
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0: You're locked into Radio 191 FM. It is currently 26 past 6. That last track was You and Me at Home by Wet Leg. Before that, we heard Taking What's Not Yours by TV Girl. And You Can't See the Fun, Really Awesome, Cool Hand Moves, Finger Hand Signals that
1: it's
0: I'm
1: impressive.
0: Doing right now.
1: She's like a Glover. You know, like the people you see.
0: Oh, they're so cool.
1: Do you see them on TikTok?
0: I see the ones who do it in the dark and they've got like the like coloured lights on each ones of their fingers.
1: Yeah, those are the good ones.
0: Yeah,
1: it's been really funny because when that became like a thing and people were mocking it, a couple of people got really into mocking it and now they're just genuinely doing it.
0: Yeah.
1: And like they've actually gained an interest in it. And I think there's something beautiful about when that happens because it happens so much on the internet.
0: Yeah, I agree.
1: When like people begin to make fun of something and then they want to be able to make fun of it more effectively so they learn more about it and then they realize it's actually kind of fun.
0: Cool. Yeah.
1: And then they get into it. It's so beautiful.
0: I rate it. So funny. But yeah.
1: Yeah.
0: Those were my really cool.

0: Cool hand signals.
1: Yeah, really cool hand signals for some really cool songs.
0: Really cool songs. We've got more really cool songs if you want to listen to them. If Sam's got nothing to say. Sam, do you have something to say?
1: Honestly, I'm using all my brain power to keep my eyes open right now.
0: So fair, King. So fair. Anyway, this next track is Piss Take by Monkey Doo. Shout out Monkey Doo.
1: Yeah, shout out Monkey Doo. Absolute squad. Pint Night Legends, if you've never seen them before, just come to a pint night. They're probably playing.
0: They're probably playing. Or they'll be there and the lead singer, Rowan, will probably be wearing a Geese shirt or a Cameron Winter shirt, and you should probably pick on him.
1: That's
0: but don't
1: not
0: be,
1: nice.
0: But don't be too mean.
1: Sneak up. No, I was going to say sneak up behind him and tickle him. But I'll do that, but please don't do that to him.
0: Yeah, shout out Monkey Doo.
1: If you do, say Maddie told you to do
0: it. Nuh-uh. This is Piss Take by Monkey Doo. Nuh-uh.

0: 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This is the Monday Drive Show.
1: Yeah, dog.
0: Yeah, dog. That was Band of Horses, Casual Party. Before that, we heard The Wait by The Audiovisual Dropkicks. And Piss Take by Monkey Do.
1: Certified Dunedin Classics.
0: Certified Dunedin Classics.
1: I'm calling it now. Monkey Do. Monkey Do are going to be in the Dunedin Big Five for the 2020s.
0: Who are the Dunedin Big Five, in your opinion?
1: Oh.
0: Go.
1: Ivy.
0: Obvi.
1: Beatniks. Beatniks. Wait, when did Beatniks form? Yeah, no, they're definitely in the 2020s. Ivy, Beatniks, Monkey Do. And then in terms of like solo artists, I think you've got... because I feel like you've got to have at least one in there.
0: Becca Caffin?
1: Yeah, Becca or...
0: Emily?
1: Yeah.
0: Well, that's your top five there.
1: Yeah.
0: Beatniks, Ivy, Becca Caffin, Emily Esplan, Monkey Do.
1: Yeah.
0: Period.
1: Yeah. I'm calling
0: Are you putting Pearly in there or nah?
1: Oh, that's true. I forget about them because, like... Have they ever played a pint night?
0: Nah.
1: Yeah, I'm going off like pint night.
0: I've got something to tell you that's so exciting that I'm not allowed to say on air.
1: Ooh.
0: Anyway, this next track is a salmon song by Dibs. Keep it locked on Radio 191 FM. We've got 20 minutes left of the drive show, and you know what? I think we're going to do a little bit of Chaos Hour.
1: Yahoo!
0: Let's freaking go. We love Dibs.
1: We do. Run it up.
0: This is him.

0: All right, that was Don't Let Me Down by the Beatles. Before that, we heard the lovely, lovely, lovely, lovely I See Myself by Geese. Sam liked it?
1: Yeah. Question it was mark, fun.
0: It is fun,
1: kind
0: right?
1: Of Jack Johnson-y.
0: Yeah, I get that. I get that. It's
1: and
0: very,
1: I like Jack
0: like,
1: Johnson.
0: Very, very summer vibes for me. Yeah. And before that, we heard, of course, Favourite by Fontaine CC, because how do we get through basically an entire Monday Drive show without Fontaine CC, Sam?
1: I don't know. That was impressive.
0: Thank you.
1: It was like really, withdrawals.
0: Yeah, I know. I kind of was like tweaking at the end there. However, we've got one last song. It's going to be awesome. It's Sam's pick.
1: Yeah.
0: What is it, buddy? Send us off.
1: Gripes by Arnie Safa.
0: Awesome sauce. Hope you all enjoy. This has been the Monday Drive Show. It still is the Monday Drive Show, and it still always will be the Monday Drive Show with Maddie and Sam.
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Oh yeah, cowabunga. 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Pretty angry music, within reason, for the first hour on Te Reo Irirangi Kotahi, Radio 1, 91 FM, if you're listening in Otipoti, Dunedin, or online anywhere else in the world. Oh, what a day I've had. Basically, what I've learned from today is that I am a genius. And what a better month to learn that you're a genius than New Zealand Music Month, which I've still can't remember the exact way to say it in Māori, and I'm too scared to turn around, so I will learn it for the next voice break. If you want to know why I'm a genius, I got two grades back today, one for like a short answer quiz, 100%. Second, a 10-page group assignment, 98%. For the sake of the tape, I was like hitting my bicep, which is, it's quite small because I don't go to the gym, but if I hit my head, the head would be massive because I'm a genius. I mean, I have to admit the group project, a lot of it was my co-workers, I mean, my team, I mean, the people I worked with, but, you know, still my grade. I don't have to split the 98 into four. Someone else do the maths for me. It would be like 40 for something 0.5, I reckon. But yeah, 29.5, I think. Don't quote me on that. I'm not too good at maths. Luckily, it wasn't a maths course because I would have failed that. But anyway, I'm feeling pretty good. Another week of NZ Music Month. So it's all New Zealand music. You heard before it was the Mint Chicks. Don't Turn Me On, Just to Turn On Me, from their album Crazy Yes, Dumb No. I think it was 2006 that album came out, so 20 years, pretty crazy. That's a long time for music to be out. And that just won the Independent Music New Zealand's Classic Album Award. And it is a fantastic album. The title track is almost like alternative national anthem for, not like alternative to the main one, but alternative people. That's their national anthem. It's a unifying song. And before that, it was Tomonanui Hates the Kids by PCP Eagles, which samples a very nice version of Tomonanui on the main trunk line, the Peter Cape version. It's a great folk song from those days of kind of New Zealand life when, you know, our trains actually worked. Anyway, we'll get into some more music. We got some lovely kind of boomer punk, as I always start with, days like this. Well, when I say days like this, Mondays, because that's the only time that I do a radio show. But we're going to start with a classic Otipoti punk band. There was a kind of a precursor to Toy Love. It's The Enemy. This is from their album, I believe it's called Gates of Hell, or if it's not called that, you probably know the one I'm talking about because it has a gate of hell on it. It's red. Well, it doesn't really help for colorblind people, but Society's Fools by The Enemy, and then a classic song from, you know what it's coming from, AK-79, the classic compilation of Auckland punk bands. This is a band called Scavengers with their song Mr. X, which I learned was about the uncle or a relative of one of the staff here at Radio 1, which is quite funny. Anyway, after that, we've got some more modern stuff from Hoik and Tombs, but we'll get to that later. First up, here's Society's Fools by The Enemy.

There was Toad by Tombs, a band from Tamaki, I believe. Tamaki Makaurau. Before that, it was Hoik with their song Chargy Chargy, which is just from their new album that they came out. They're from Tauranga. It's a pretty cool kind of like punky, grungy album, you know, one of those kind of... It's not exactly like punk, it's not exactly metal, it's not exactly grunge. It takes a lot from all of the different kind of hard genres. It's pretty cool. But that that Tomb song, Toad, that came from a special compilation album called Full Flocking Force, a fundraiser for emergency relief aid in Lebanon. It's all Aotearoa bands from the, you know, hardcore underground music scene with kind of rare recordings or new songs that you can get on Bandcamp if you want to support kind of aid relief in Lebanon. Because I don't know if you've been following the news. Obviously, the war in Iran is going on, but for some reason, and this happened with, you know, the war in Gaza as well, and I guess it's an ongoing war in Lebanon as well, but kind of Lebanon just ends up being collateral damage for everyone. Like, obviously Hezbollah is there, so that is a target for the IOF, and, you know, they're just getting, I put in my notes, they're just getting shithoused, and that's probably an understatement. I mean, it's a nightmare over there. So it's only $10, or you can pay more if you like, on Bandcamp, Full Flocking Force. Just look that up on Bandcamp. I might actually link it in my show notes. I think I'm actually, this might be the first ever thing I buy on Bandcamp. I always talk about buying stuff on Bandcamp, but I always forget. But really, Lebanon, they're going through a lot right now. Southern Lebanon and Beirut are just kind of just getting the worst of it, because they're right next to Israel, so they're an easy target. And I kind of find it, well, I find it indicative that, you know, Israel and the United States can basically kill thousands and thousands of people in Iran, Palestine, and Lebanon. But the moment an Israeli soldier knocks over a cross, that's when the outrage happens. And I just think that

quite a lot, actually. That was a joke I wrote once, and got a good couple good laughs. But yeah, definitely check out that and try and buy it if you have a full Flocking Force fundraiser for emergency relief aid in Lebanon. All profits go directly to support a verified grassroots network of kind of support in Lebanon. There are also a couple other compilations like that, Punks for Palestine Aotearoa, which do a similar thing where all the profits go towards support in Palestine. As that war is still ongoing, don't forget about it just because the United States has started bombing a different country. But oh well. Up next, we got some kind of local Aotearoa screamo, I believe, seeing as we're still in New Zealand Music Month. It hasn't changed since the 5 minutes I've been talking. Starting with a band called Carthage from Tāmaki Makaurau. Check them out today, very cool. And then we've got a couple songs from the Eurydice Western Haiku split. Western Haikus, both of those bands are from Te Whanganui Ōtautā Wellington. We've got Mortician by Western Haiku, and then the Wadestown Fentanyl Crisis by Eurydice. And then topping it all off with not really some screamo, but some good music. It's some Earth Tongue, but we'll get to that festival. Here's When the Mill Stops Turning by Carthage.

0: What the f***? Seriously? Oh my God.
1: What did you think, Coach?
0: I hate it. Why don't you guys play a song? I've been here for an hour and a half, and all you've done is make noise.
1: That was a song.
2: Yeah, it's

Wow, it's the hostile takeover 91 FM. It's me, the greatest, Liam. That, you may have not have expected, that was actually three Earth Tongue songs. And let's just say I intended to play three Earth Tongue songs. And let's not pretend that I just maybe mistimed my break. Well, I don't really have a break, but I disappeared for a bit and then accidentally mistimed it. Anyway, that was great. I love Earth Tongue, so I guess an extra 4 minutes of Earth Tongue isn't so bad. So that was actually Flashlight, first one, then Symmetry Dipper, then I believe it was Ritual, or maybe the other way around. Anyway, it was pretty hot. Before that, it was Eurydice with Wadestown Fentanyl Crisis, Western Haiku, Mortician, and Carthage, When the Mill Stops Turning, a bit of a screamo superset. So yeah, that's pretty cool, but we're running a bit on time, so maybe I'll save what I was going to talk about for a bit later, but we're going to play some metal now, because you know me, I love my metal, because I am made of metal. As the Beths say, we need the metal in our blood to keep alive. But this is a bit heavier than that. Anyway, starting off, a legendary sludge band from, let me check, Te Whanganui Tara. It's Beast Wars. And then we got some Organectomy. Now that is some hardcore stuff right there. Genuinely hardcore stuff. Organectomy. And then a bit of a band from Tamaki Makoto, Shepherd's Rain, Samoan Language Metal, and then some Hoary Holocaust if we got a bit of time. But anyway, here's The Storm by Beast Wars.

0: We are a racist country.
1: This is a quote from last week, and it's from a New Zealand-based canon.

0: later in this debate. We are a racist country.
1: There was Hoary Holocaust. What a name for a band, genuinely, Hoary Holocaust. Grindcore, I believe, once again from Tamaki. I was kind of depressed today because, you know, I wanted to get a good cross-section of the country, but, like, every band is like, from Tamaki Makaurau. I'm like, goddamn, man. Anyway, before that, it was Alamai by Shepherd's Rain, also from Tamaki, but do they count as being from Tamaki, or do they count as being from Samoa? The great Samoan language metal, kind of in the... Well, they're actually quite different to Alien Weaponry, but they're cool in the sense that they're using the indigenous languages to play metal. And, you know, the cultures really suit metal because they are kind of warrior cultures, which is cool. Tracheal Hanging by Organectomy, great Ototahi band. And The Storm by Beast Wars from Te Whanganui Atara, Wellington. Anyway, we're coming up to the end of the hour. We're going to play some kind of some chill stuff. Anyway, we're going to chill out. Currently, it's not very chill, but this is Bread and Wine by Juno, Orti Porti Band, and then the Beths, Science is Golden. Coming after that, maybe some Darcy Clay, but we'll see.

Darcy Clay there, of course. I did mention last week, in case anyone has been listening for more than 1 week, that I'm going to be playing a lot of Darcy Clay over the next 4 weeks. I think he's one of the greatest kind of lost talents that we had. Tragically died by suicide when he was 25 in 1999. He released two EPs, one kind of studio EP that he recorded himself, and then a live EP of him opening for Blur. That was his cover of Dolly Parton's Jolene. Definitely a different vibe, but I just love, he recorded everything himself on like a four track. Just love that Kiwi DIY spirit. Before that, it was obviously the Beths, Silence is Golden, from their 2022 album, I believe, Expert in a Dying Field. I have to say, I think Liz from the Beths probably has one of the best voices, and it probably is one of the greatest songwriters as well in Aotearoa. Really, I'm not really much of an indie head. I used to kind of be back in the day. I had a bit of a Kieran J. Callanan, Alcam kind of Aussie indie obsession, but I've never been that into indie music. And I kind of missed when the Beths first kind of got big with their Jump Rope Gazers in their first album. And yeah, but I'm really sad I didn't, because they're just fantastic. Their latest album that came out last year, Straight Line Was a Lie, was also fantastic. And I'll probably play some more of that. I'm thinking of doing just the last week of NZ Music Month, trying to just do all my favourites, you know. Maybe even put some, like, pop music. Well, not pop music, but, like, you know, the Mutton Birds or Formula. Well, maybe not Formula, but the Mutton Birds maybe. And I'll probably play a bit of the best there. And then Uno Juno before that, of course, Bread and Wine. Fantastic Orty Porty kind of alt-punk band. Saw them play at the... Oh, what was it called? It was... they did a gig at the Bike Locks, which is such a Dunedin thing. I heard them play there. They were playing with Sam Charlesworth, and they were fantastic. So loud, but I never even heard of them, because I'm kind of an indoors guy, so I don't really go out to gigs. And they were just fantastic. It was so cool. I love them. They only have one EP, and it's fantastic. So check it out. It's called Sex, Science, Socialism, and Something Else. We're into the second hour, which is a bit more chilled. I did just want to bring up one thing. I'm not sure if any of my six listeners that I think it's come up to now. It was never six at once, but I think it's up to six. Following the Everly Weehongi story, which is the... New Zealand lady who is currently being detained in ICE correctional facilities or ICE detainment facilities in the United States. And she had a green card, and allegedly failed to disclose something about a possession of THC that was like 5 years old, and she was detained. But today, David Farrier, in my opinion, the greatest journalist in New Zealand, just apparently has been transferred to one of the worst detainment centres in the United States, Camp East, Montana, in Texas, which apparently has one of the highest suicide rates for detainees. And I just think it's so cooked that not only this is happening, but the fact that the Minister of Foreign Affairs has just... kind of dismissed it. He was asked about it, and he said, when she was detained, he said, when the form asks you to do things, complete the form accurately. But because she has a green card, she doesn't have to fill out a form. She's basically a citizen. She just goes straight through immigration. So there was no way she could have done that. And so I just think he's just completely shithoused this. He's such an asshole. Well, sorry, it's my opinion. I don't really give a fuck. BSA's gone. I think that Winston Peters is an asshole, and I hope he retires or has a brain aneurysm. And the fact that he is just doing nothing about this because he wants to pal up to Trump, it's just so cooked. So if you care about New Zealand citizens who are residents of the United States being detained by ICE, please read David Farrier's article Everly Has Disappeared, and try and share it around and try and get some, you know, noise up to actually get the Minister of Foreign Affairs to actually do something about this, because it's totally cooked.
the way he's doing it. He's such a bell end. I'm sorry. It doesn't matter. The Broadcasting Standards Authority is being abolished, so I can say what I want. I won't, you know, go to the C word because I'd still get in trouble for that, but yeah. Please, shout out to David Ferrier. Turns out every other news place in New Zealand, like RNZ, One News, News Hub, whatever it's called now, all coincidentally reported about 5 hours after David Ferrier broke the news. So he really is a trailblazer, and I just love the fact that he really doesn't give up on things that actually matter, like this. So yeah, please check that out, his webworm, David Ferrier. Up next, keep it light, Liam. Play some more music. I need to be, stop being so angry, but it's hard to. It's an election year. I'm especially worked up. Up next, we've got some bit of kind of folky country music. Just Janey released an album just this week, and she's actually playing in Aotearoa this week. Let me just check, get the... let me just get the day up, if I can. 15th of May, this Friday, Just Janey's playing at Maggie's on Stewart Street at 7 p.m. Tickets from Under the Radar. Fantastic. I'll be honest, I've been struggling during New Zealand Music Month. Te Marama Puro o Aotearoa. Finally got it in. You had to turn around and bit the bullet. I couldn't remember it. And I'm struggling not being able to play any Joni Mitchell, but Just Janey really has that vibe. And I'm allowed to say that because she says she's inspired by it. I'm not just kind of comparing. But yeah, this is A Woman to Love from Just Janey's new album. And then another song for a band called You, Me, Everybody. I'm not actually sure where they are from in Aotearoa. Somewhere around Narua Wahia down to Wellington. North Island, definitely. They released an album this year. And they're kind of a bluegrass band. Busy Without Me, this is the song by them. And then coming after that, some Emily Esplin and some Ryan Fisherman. But here's Just Janey, A Woman to Love.

0: Meditate on a melody, celebrate where hibiscuses grow. My third eye sits on the apex of the mountain peak, trying to colonize my soul, pick my fruits from the highest tree. I like the doobie and channel my newbie, and don't even know the knowledge I hold or even the type of school we in. I'm an ancient Polynesian for a reason, unaware of the temperature, better check the season. Why they wanna come with that namasati? Nothing in your fruit bowl, G, this peach is yours for free.
1: Come again, come again, come again.
0: Nada in your fruit bowl, G, this peach is yours for free.

Jesus said, "You shall know the truth, and the truth shall set you free." Be blessed in the name of the Father, and of the Son, and of the Holy Spirit.

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I dismiss the piss. Middle-aged men with coattails. I'm a grind all alone. Own these mini fouls, bear. Sales this quarter, let's pick up the

0: My IG ain't really me, man. And we're all frauds, but I'm vibing this connection. Love to you and yours.
1: Hey. If it really had to go there, then I'm coming from the dark. If I really wanted smoke, then I probably would've asked. If I really got an issue with you.

0: David, I can't believe you made me late for my 3 p.m. lecture. I had to rush so quickly out of the Robertson Library, I completely forgot my $80 Hydro Flask drink bottle.
1: My God, Leanne, pull yourself together. If we hadn't gone over those last Hubs class notes, we would have never passed that test.
0: You're right, but...
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Who's the best-dressed lady in town? 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They can't take their eyes off her. 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

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Brothers and sisters getting shattered. And every day, them are playing roots rockers.

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6: Indeed, we are brought to you by the legends over at Edu. Kia ora koutou, no mai hare mai, piki mai, kake mai. It is 8.01 in the AM here on the Big Breakfast program on Radio 1 with myself, Zach Hoffman. Kia ora. It's good to be back after about 21 hours of not being here. My goodness, do I get withdrawals? Sure do. It's great to be back in the booth. Since yesterday, not a lot has really changed, as a matter of fact, although something did change. I've started watching the new season of The Boys. In fact, I was up till 12:30 last night watching the new season of The Boys, which is pretty unsustainable. I'm not going to do that for the rest of the week, especially on the work days, but or work nights. But, you know, you gotta let your hungry brain have a bit of a munch on some... good old-fashioned TV, and that's what I was doing last night. And the new season of The Boys is awesome. I'm really enjoying it. It's silly. It's great. It's hard because it's meant to parody, you know, real life and sort of the Trumpies a lot of the time, and it's hard to do that now because it's just getting too out of whack. Wherever you are, I hope that you're doing well and you're having a great morning, that you're staying warm, staying dry. I had a little bit of an annoying thing happen this morning where I brought a muffin with me to work. A friend of mine came home from their job yesterday, a flatmate and friend, and they bought some cafe food through, and there was this beautiful muffin with my name on it, and so I put it in glad wrap, and then I put it in my bag this morning, only to discover that the muffin had been squashed and was escaping its glad wrap prison. So hopefully I don't have muffin all through my bag. If I do, that is horrible. That's what I'm dreading the most about today. Anyway, this is the Big Breakfast program here on The One, and we will be playing some songs very shortly. We're going for a bit of a high-octane, upbeat, soul sort of vibe, starting out with two New Zealand tracks. Our first is Yurt Party's Fella, and then we'll have Dr. Tree, which is a crazy jazz funk explosion from the 70s. We have them with Vulcan Words, but up first we do indeed have Yurt Party, a band who I have enjoyed since hearing their album last year, their most recent record, which I think, if I'm not mistaken, was called... Oh, no, it wasn't called that. It was called 200. That's right, it was called 200. I love Yurt Party. Here's Yurt Party with Fella. You're listening to The One. I'll see you at 8:15 for the weather and road condition roundup. Oof, ka kite.

0: Kia ora anō. Wow. Holy hecka. That's some real energy there. That was Dr. Tree with Vulcan Words. And before that, we had Yurt Party with Fella. Both tracks from this humble little country we like to call Aotea Bloody Roa. It's now 8:15 in the AM here on the ADU Big Breakfast program with myself, Zach Hoffman. And we're getting through this soul vibe, kicking us off on this beautiful, beautiful kind of iffy morning. We're going to go into our first segment of the show, which is, of course, the weather and road condition roundup, where we have a look at what's happening in the air, in the sky, and on the ground. See you shortly.
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0: Okay, people, let's have a look today at the weather. I can't do the Trump accent anymore. No nine today. We have a high of Te Kau Ma Fa 14 with a low of Te Kau 10. Kei te pehi a te ahua o te rangi, kei te ka puapua. Today is going to be cloudy. We have cloudy periods with the chance of a shower until the afternoon, with southwesterlies that will be gusty for a time in the late morning through till the early evening. Met Service recommends that you wear three layers. If we're talking wind today, there's going to be light winds of up to 11 k's an hour and gusts of up to 35 k's per hour. Otherwise, everything looks good. The allergen forecast is low. The laundry forecast is good if you need to do some line drying in the morning and the afternoon. And the UV risk is also low, which is beautiful. If we look to the YR Weather Service, they reckon it's going to be a bit of a wetish morning. They reckon that from 8 a.m. through till 11 a.m, it's going to be a real mix of sun, cloud, and rain, with stronger periods of rain at 8 a.m. through till at 8 a.m. and 11 a.m., and also lighter periods of rain throughout the day at 1 and 4 p.m. Otherwise, they predict that there's going to be some sun again, patches of sun from 9 through till 1 and 3 through till 4, with the rest of the day just being cloudy. So, real mixed bag today. Don't know what to expect. In the words of the great Dunedin band The Klein, anything could happen. If we look to tomorrow, apopo on Wednesday, we have a high of Te Kau Ma Rima 15 with a low of Waru 8. Tomorrow is set to be a little bit rainy with a few showers that will clear to fine later in the afternoon, and southwesterlies that will be knocking about. If we look to the Orbus bus notices site, we see there's two closures that really affect the town. There's a main South Road closure going through till Hatiore Saturday, and that affects routes. Oh my goodness, that affects routes 39, 40, 70, and 77. There's also a Frederick Street lane closure from today through till tomorrow, affecting route 63. Are there any other road notices? Well, yes, there is. There's a road notice for Thursday. The Portsmouth Drive Harbour Work won't close until Thursday at 6 a.m. That's affecting Portsmouth Drive. Otherwise, there are no unplanned road closures, and general driving conditions seem to be in effect. Mike Hosking here, and at 8... Oh my gosh, how is the program going to look this morning? That's a question I want to know. Can we have the breakfast roundup? Well, I'm going to give it to you straight, Doc. At 8:45, we do have the gig guide. At 9, we'll be joined by Jenny to talk about her latest track, OOTD, which stands for One of These Days. I originally thought it meant Outfit of the Day, and then I listened to the track, and it's actually not Outfit of the Day. At 9:45, we'll of course have Clowning Around, and at 10, we have a very, very special segment where I'm going to be ranking the top 10 numbers to count down from 10. And that might sound confusing. Just stay listening until 10 a.m. when I explain all the rules. But we will have a half of a countdown. We're going to do that one half today and the other half another day of this week. Anything else to report? Not really. We've got more great soul-ish tracks to play. This next track comes from Hailu Murgia, who is an absolute legend when it comes to the field of Ethiopian jazz and Afro-funk and Afro-beat. Oh my god, is this guy the best? I love Hailuun Merrigere. It takes a little bit of a more, it takes more of a chill vibe than the tracks we just heard earlier, but I think it's still worth playing because it's a beautiful song. We have Hailuun Merrigere here with Wede Harer Guzo. And again, I'm probably butchering that pronunciation, so I do apologize profusely. But here is Hailuun Merrigere. Do love this guy a lot. You are listening to the Edu Big Breakfast program. I will see you before the Ragtime Skit Guide. Enjoy these tracks.

head on over to Adju on George Street. They will suss you out, my friend. It's the best place around, and they sponsor us. And it's a match made in heaven, baby. We do love Adju quite a lot. And super exciting that the folks who run Adju are opening up a new cafe in the Botans called Asta, which is going to be a real vibe. I can't wait to try it out when it opens. Super awesome stuff there. Very exciting that the Northeast Valley has a new cafe coming to it, because I do love... I really miss Adju being in the Northeast Valley, you know. It's going to be awesome to have something of that caliber come back to the valley. Anyway, we're going to play more tracks. It's sort of a solely bent. And this next track we have comes to us from Dorothy Ashby, who is a really... really, really, really talented jazz musician from the States. She is a expert harpist, singer, and composer. There's this one record she has. Oh, my God. What is it? What is it called? What is it called? What is it called? Afro-harping. Afro-harping is the record I'm familiar the most with. It's a really lovely bit of jazz funk and sort of soul jazz. And... yeah, I don't know, that record is just incredible. It's great to listen. It's super funky, super groovy, super gorgeous. God, Dorothy is just a beast with the harp, and she brings more of those amazing talents to this track here called By the Time I Get to Phoenix. After that, we'll have some Donald Byrd and then some Gene Harris. You are listening to The One. I'll see you at 8:45 for the Rad Times Gig Guide. You're listening to The One. Big Breakfast. Here's Dorothy Ashby.

0: Kia ora, ahano, people. That was Gene Harris with Los Alamitos Latin Funk Love Song. It was all one word, impossible to read out loud, especially on air. Before that, we had Donald Byrd with Miss Kane and Dorothy Ashby with By the Time I Get to Phoenix. It's now 8:45 here on the Adju Big Breakfast program on Te Reo Irarangi Ko Tahi, and we're getting into our second segment of the morning. That's right, it's time for the Gig Guide, where we talk to you all about the live music and other associated cultural events happening around Otepoti. Let's get to it.
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0: Alrighty, on the Gig Guide this week, we're going from Wednesday to Friday, baby. Tomorrow, on Wenere Wednesday, we have the Octagon Poetry Collective open mic over at the New Athenaeum Theatre featuring Eliana Gray and Tanmai's Adebawale. Again, so bad with pronunciation there. Coming, they're going to be joined by MC Nicola Thorstensen. That starts at 7 p.m. It's free entry, it's open mic, all are welcome. We also have a lunchtime concert in recital with Rebecca Ryan over at Hanover Hall on Wednesday at 1 p.m. You can find tickets for that from humanitex.com. If we look to Parade Friday, we see there's quite a lot happening. It's a very, very busy day indeed, starting off with a relaxed morning concert from the New Zealand Symphony Orchestra. That's over at the Dunedin Town Hall. You can find tickets from nzso.co.nz. They'll be playing later in the day at 7:30 p.m. with their new show with the New Zealand Symphony Orchestra and the Dunedin Symphony Orchestra. They're playing Mahler's Resurrection. Again, that's over at the Dunedin Town Hall for that show. You can find tickets from ticketek.co.nz. Then on Parade Friday, we also have Just Janie with their album release show for their new record Mythology, A Mythology of the Girls. And that's over at Maggie's on Lower Stewart Street starting at 7 p.m. You can find tickets from undertheradar.co.nz. We also have a gig for Gaza with fundraiser, or with a fundraiser, over at U-Bar on campus. That's going to feature Amanita, Dibs, Liquid Lucy, Cleos, Zara Rose, and guest speakers Renard Tamimi, OSJP, which is a Otago student for Justice in Palestine, and Flynn and Troy. That starts at 8:30 p.m. It's Koha entry. I should mention Flynn and Troy are part of the OUSA executive. Then on Friday, we also have the Oxo Cubans with their Ziggy's Glam Rock Extravaganza Prostate Cancer Foundation NZ fundraiser over at the Mayfair Theatre with Dr. Glam and Ali McCormick and Steve Larkins as well. That show starts at 7:30 p.m. this Friday. You can find tickets from humanitex.com. If you missed anything I said, you want to find links for tickets, you want to see the who, what, how, when, where, why of it all, you want to post something on the Gig Guide, or you want to see what's happening on Saturday and Sunday, you can do so by heading on down to r1.co.nz/Gig Guide on whatever browser you so choose. Coming up very soon at 9, we'll be joined by Johnny. We're talking to Johnny about their latest track, OOTD, OOTD, which stands for One of These Days. And one of these days, we'll be talking to Johnny, and that is today. And we're talking to her at 9 about this new track, which features some really suave and bright production. And that's all I'm going to say. It's got some lovely, bright R&B production. But otherwise, we'll keep that track and that conversation largely mysterious. We will be talking to Johnny at 9. But coming up musically, what do we got going on? Well, we've heard a lot of sort of old soul sounds. We're going to go for some of the more new soul-y stuff. And what do we got up next? Well, up next, we have Lady Ray with Best For Us, a track that came out last year. So it is indeed pretty fresh. I'll see you at 9 for that chat with Johnny. Here is Lady Ray with Best For Us. I'll see you at 9. Bye.

0: 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What? Oh, that's bsa.govt.nz for more information.
1: Alrighty, before those messages, we had Lee Fields in The Expressions with Two Faces, The Sincere's with If We Try, and Lady Ray with Best For Us, wrapping up the first hour of the program with some more modern soul-y stuff. And my goodness, I love that bass line from that Lee Fields track. Dun, dun, dun, dun, dun, dun, dun. Oh my God. I need to listen to this guy a whole lot more. Anyway, it's 9:02 in the AM here on the program, and we're going to be joined very shortly by Johnny to talk about her new track, One of These Days, but it's spelt OOTD, OOTD. We'll have that chat for you very shortly. We're going to continue on the soulish vibe. Now we're going for more of an R&B vibe, and this is a track from Aotearoa that really, really took me by surprise. I don't know why it took me by surprise, but it's a really beautiful track. Came out of nowhere, and it blessed my year. Here is Hope with Tokaya. I'll see you very shortly for that chat with Johnny. Ka kite.

0: Alrighty, I'll go live. G'day gang, that was Hope with Tokaya. It is now 9.07 in the AM here on the Adju Big Breakfast program. Kia ora anō. We're now joined by our first guest of the morning, first and only guest of this Tuesday. They are joining the First Timers Club here on Breakfast. Please welcome Jen Tamati, a.k.a. Johnny, who has just put out a new track, OOTD, One of These Days, ahead of their new EP, Kumara Suite, which is going to be dropping later in Te Marama Puro o Aotearoa, May 21st. It is New Zealand Music Month. That's what I said before in Te Reo. Good morning to you, Jen. How are we doing?
1: Good morning. Very well, thank you. I'm a little bit sick, so a little bit croaky. There's every chance I'll do a big sneeze in the middle of this, but I'm honestly very happy to be here. Bro, looking forward to sneezing.
0: Same. I've had this horrible issue all the time where I have to sneeze off mic and then it doesn't happen. And so I just don't talk for like 5 seconds on air.
1: Anticipating it always, yeah.
0: Oh, it's really, really infuriating. I'm glad you're having a very lovely morning. Aside from being sick. As I mentioned before, it is New Zealand Music Month. How are you celebrating New Zealand Music Month?
1: I won by releasing some music, which has been massive, but also have last December moved back to Whangarei from Tamaki, mm-hmm. and in doing so have started to build my community up, and there's a pretty cool radio station up here, community radio called Beagle. They're just like a small 1 watt powered community radio station, so I've joined them and have started helping them with their first kind of New Zealand Music Month series. They're doing live to ears, so that's how I'm celebrating, by trying to build up the culture and the community up here in Whangarei.
0: Oh, beautiful. Whangarei, that's north of Tamaki, right?
1: It's about 2 hours north of Tamaki.
0: Right, because I always get Whangarei and Whanganui confused, which is a bit silly.
1: Yeah, I think that's common.
0: It probably is pretty common. I imagine you'll also be buying some stuff on Bandcamp, because I saw your Bandcamp collection is absolutely nuts. You've got like 280-something items there. My favourite thing that I saw there was the Waikirikiri Swag EP from Waikirikiri School in your collection.
1: Oh my God, it's so good. I do have a big Bandcamp sort of playlist. That came from I did some hosting on BFM, and so I love Bandcamp obviously for that. That school, I don't even know how I came across it. Maybe sort of just like following a line of other people bought this and getting more and more down a rabbit hole of obscure New Zealand music. But that album is incredible, and that title track of that particular album, it's a summer tune.
0: I'll take your word for it. I'll have to listen to it after this interview. I have to give it a spin.
1: Yeah, I implore you and anyone listening to go and listen to it.
0: I just love the cover of the EP. It's amazing. It's like these four kids' faces in like this weird space background. It's great. It's awesome. It's amazing. Last week you had your first live performance alongside Liao and Hun Lynch. How good must have that been?
1: It was such an honor. I'm a bit of a not very confident performer yet. It's sort of a new thing for me, and I've been talking to Zach, my Zach, on
0: Zach Arnold,
1: Sun Return side,
0: the legend,
1: the other Zach, yeah. The legend, the man himself, and sort of resisted any live performances. But Rahana, who's of Noah Records and the drummer in Liao, reached out after seeing that I was based in Whangarei. And he asked if I wanted to perform with them. And it was an opportunity I couldn't kind of give up. They're just both Liao and Hun Lynch, incredible artists, and just a privilege to share their space.
0: For sure. We had Hun on the program last week for a chat about the new record. My God, blew my socks off.
1: Oh, it's to have done that on their own, you know, obviously with Afi from Noah, but to have done that, that's That's such a huge record, man.
0: It is. It is. So is this new track that you've got out called One of These Days, OOTD. That's the title. Now, when I first saw this, I thought Outfit of the Day. But then I listened to this song. I'm sure, have you been getting that quite a lot?
1: I haven't got it from other people yet, but I was very aware that it would be read that way, and I kind of did it to be annoying, honestly.
0: I appreciate that a lot. OOTD means One of These Days. It's the mantra of the track, which laments political actors who make short-sighted, short-term decisions that have very obvious harm and consequences for people and planet. Anyone in mind with that mantra there?
1: Oh, gosh. Well, obviously the coalition government currently is in mind, but when I wrote it, I think I wrote it in 2021, so a slightly different government then. And, you know, it's a bit of it's a bit disappointing that it's maintained its relevance, but maybe that just speaks to politics in general. At the time, it was, there was the conversion practices. Law reform was coming in, and there were a couple of MPs. It was basically around that. I remember Rawiri Waititi was criticizing some MPs for having previously voted against gay marriage and then coming out and apologizing because they had a gay child. And he said in his speech in one of the readings that he was not going to apologize. He's not going to make a decision now that he has to apologize for later. And that was the sentiment that it came from. And sort of snowballing my feelings about all these different decisions that are constantly around just that short term, public gain, sort of popularity that don't have any real meaning, but they do real harm. So yeah, it definitely applies to many, many things now. As well, but that was where the seed was planted, I think, with the intentions of the song.
0: Wow. I did see a video of you talking about, I saw that you had a video of you talking about conversion practices in New Zealand on a few different websites. But we don't talk about that right now. We'll talk more about the track. Do you feel that the track is sort of hopeful despite the immense frustration at play here?
1: Yeah, I was thinking about that earlier today. Both tracks that I've released, both come from quite like anger or frustration with institutional or systemic issues. But they're also, especially One of These Days, is quite like a bop. that's been part of developing myself in sort of my music practice is. Utilizing those emotions and being able to make them sort of transform them into something else. So I hope it's hopeful. I hope it gives a bit of like invigoration. I think, you know, dancing things out in a room with lots of other people is such a balm to a lot of the fear and frustration we feel. That's sort of where I'm hoping this this helps as well.
0: And it's unfortunate because there's not many spaces where people can go out and dance anymore without paying an arm and leg for it. Community spirit almost.
1: Yes, yeah. But, even having a little dance, you know, listening to radio is actually, it's a virtual, you're sharing spiritual space with people, knowing that you're listening together and listening to voices. And when I did radio, I remember always thinking about just, you know, what were people doing when I was playing that music? And I always imagined people sort of having a little dance while they're doing their chores or stuff like that. So hopefully that fills a certain space, energetic space.
0: Yeah, totally. I know that whenever I'm playing any dancey things, I'm definitely having a wee boogie in the studio.
1: Yeah, exactly.
0: Well, speaking of danciness, the production on this track is really, really fascinating. It sort of has maybe a little bit of a trip-hoppy element, but the basis is 90s, 2000s R&B, and it has some very big pop vibes in it as well. You said that the singing, or that you learned to sing from 90s and 2000s R&B. Who is your sort of gateway into that sound?
1: Yeah, I think I was born in 1990, so I like truly lived like the R&B of the 2000s. Mm. 100% Destiny's Child, and that whole who was their producer, Dark Child production, but Destiny's Child and singing along to those songs was definitely part of it. Mm. Actually, they were my first concert in 2001.
0: Whoa.
1: The Survivor Tour.
0: Whoa.
1: I know, which is like such a claim to fame now. I had no idea at the time, but I feel pretty cool about that now. And I sang a lot with other people. So Kapahaka was huge when I was in my early preteens and early teens, and singing as a group, I think, has also really informed how I, you know, what I want to sing like now, and that's translated into doing a lot of vocal stacking because I like the sound of multiple takes or multiple voices there, and that sort of is aligned to Destiny's Child and other groups like that as well, and even just pop groups of the 90s and 2000s, where there were three-part, four-part, five-part harmonies, done well or not. definitely for this track, that was what we're trying to channel.
0: Mm. One thing I really love about this track, and it's a very little, it's a very small piece, are those little vocal passages that you do, which are kind of like harmonizations. And not to liken you to another artist, but was Britney Spears an influence there?
1: Ah, not intentionally, but I mean, how couldn't she be? Mm. She was the pop queen of the late 90s and 2000s. I have to go and listen again and see if I can hear that influence, but I love that.
0: I hope you do. I hope you do. The EP, as we've mentioned, Kumara Sweet, is dropping May 21st. Will there be any more singles until then, or are you going to hold off?
1: Holding off until then. The last two singles, which are actually the same song, will come out with the release of the EP.
0: Mm.
1: And then hopefully after all of that, start looking at more music coming forward.
0: Mean. Maybe potentially a tour.
1: Maybe. I think we're gonna start small.
0: Yeah, fair enough. Play a few more shows.
1: There isn't anything locked in, but I do think we're gonna do a performance probably in Tamaki later this year to sort of honour the release of the EP.
0: Awesome. Well, that is super exciting. I can't wait to listen to the whole thing, the whole shebang on May 21st.
1: Thank you
0: very much for coming on the program. Do you have any final thoughts, words, or considerations to leave our listeners with?
1: Enjoy this life. Enjoy the day. Listen to Aotearoa music. Stay tuned to Radio 1.
0: Amen
1: and
0: to that.
1: Thank you for having me.
0: Thank you so much, Jen. I really, really appreciate it. Take care.
1: Thanks, Zach. Ka
0: kite. That was Jen Tamati, folks, a.k.a. Johnny. We're talking to Jen about their latest track, OOTD, One of These Days. We're going to play it for you right now. At 9:45, we will have Clowning Around. I'll see you before then. You're listening to The One. Here's Johnny with OOTD.

And that was AC Freezy with The Other Side. Before that, we had Amamelia with What's Your Damage and Johnny with OOTD. One of these days, it's now 9:33 in the AM here on the Adju Big Breakfast program. We just had a lovely, lovely corridor with Johnny earlier about that new release, which is coming off of their EP Kumara Suite, which is dropping in May on May 21st. Yeah, that was a lovely yarn with Johnny. We've got no more yarns to give, but we do have two more segments here on the Big Breakfast program. The first of which is Clowning Around, which is coming up at 9:45 around then. So stay tuned for that. We're going to play some more funky tracks before we have our Clowning Around time. Here is Groove Council with Funk on the Agenda. You are listening to The One. I'll see you at 9:45. Bye.

0: And that was Julian Dine with Mad Dingoes. Before that, we had Funk on the Agenda. And funk certainly has been on the agenda throughout the first, for basically all of the 2 hours we've been doing this breakfast program. It's been pretty, pretty funky. It's now basically 9:45 here on the Adju Big Breakfast program on Radio 1, 91 FM. Te reo irirangi ko tahi, ko Zach Toku Ingoa, kia ora anoa, no mai hari mai. And now we're getting into our third segment of the morning. And this is a pretty silly segment that we do every Tuesday where we like to highlight clowns of the week. Sometimes they're good clowns, but for the majority, they're bad clowns. They're not very nice clowns. And that's what we're going to be leaping into ASAP, Rocky.
1: Gettysburg, wow. I go to Gettysburg, holidays. Pennsylvania to look and
2: hello,
1: to watch.
3: Oh gosh, really sorry for all the noise, Mr. We're just a couple of silly little neighbourhood clowns here to bring you this extra super duper important message on Radio 1 Brekkie's silly little segment clowning around. Enjoy!
0: I've heard this music too much, man. We need to wrap up the segment sometime. It's been going on for too long. But this is Clowning Around, where we like to take aim at clowns of the week. And as I mentioned before, sometimes they're good, but for the most part, they are pretty bad. Or just annoying, of various different scales, I guess. The first clown of the week is kind of annoying, for me in particular, but it's lefties, the loony left... who say that Te Pāti Māori isn't actually imploding and that the media is hyper-focusing on Te Pāti Māori. I will probably concede that the media has hyper-focused on Te Pāti Māori, but it's also been hyper-focusing on the National Party with all that leadership contest news that was happening a week or two ago, and that's just how the media is with political parties. Maybe they hyper-focused on Te Pāti Māori a bit. But, you know, the party is not doing very well. I don't know if people have seen, but Marimeno Kapakingi, who was ousted from the party for claims about financial mismanagement, which a judge deemed not true, and she was reinstated in the party, she has left to make her own political party, the Te Tai Tokoro Party. That is her seat, that's her Māori seat, so she's going to be making a political party for that area, which, kudos to her for, you know, finding an outlet, but I don't think that's going to do particularly great. We'll see how she goes. All the best for Marimeno. But where was I going with this? Te Pāti Māori. Oh yeah, I don't know if people have seen the news recently, but there was speculation that Orene Kaipara, who was the most recent inductee to Te Pāti Māori, she recently won the Tamaki Makaurau seat. She has been uncertain to the media about whether she's staying with Te Pāti Māori. And I think it all comes down to one thing, one man, John Tamihere, who kind of seems like he's rolling the party with an iron fist. I've been keeping pretty close eyes on the party since all the drama started to happen with Marimeno Kapakingi, then it was Taku Teferis. It seems as though it is falling apart at the seams, and it's because John Tamihere might be a bit of a... I mean, Marimeno Kapakingi threw out the word misogynist. He could very well be that. I'm not saying that. I would probably say he isn't leading the party in a very nice way, and is a bit authoritarian. Those are what I've heard from Te Pāti Māori insiders. And again, it's all publicly available. You can watch a really great interview or documentary that Mihirangi Forbes did about the party sort of having a bit of a fiasco. But I've met a few lefties who have been like, man, the media's oversimplifying it, blah, blah, blah, blah. No, it's not. Te Pāti Māori is cooked, bro. They have lots of internal issues they need to resolve, and it's important they do, because if anyone wants to get rid of this coalition government, they'll need Te Pāti Māori, or they won't. All those seats will get swallowed by Labour or the Greens. You know, That might happen. We'll see how we go as we get on. But for anyone saying that the party isn't imploding, I think it definitely is. And is the media hyper-focusing on it? Maybe. But also, the media, if it bleeds, it leads, right? And at the moment, Te Pāti Māori is bleeding out profusely. They have lost litres and litres of blood. There's no gas in the tank there. Our second client of the week, much more important, is Chris Luxon, our Prime Minister. He has been silent on a New Zealander who has been held up in a foreign detention camp. And no, I'm not talking about North Korea. No, I'm not talking about Russia. No, I'm not talking about China. I'm talking about Evely Wihongi, who was abducted by ICE at the airport. Now, Evely has been living in the States for a couple decades now. Recently, she went to back to Aotearoa for a family event. I think it was a granddad's 80th or something. She flew back to the States, and she was detained by ICE at the airport. And if you are a fan of David Ferrier, you'll know that 2 days ago he wrote a piece about how the family has not been in contact with her for some time now. And it is really worrying. We don't know what's going on there. And Chris Luxon has been silent on this whole thing. And Evely's been locked up for quite some time now. I don't understand why the Prime Minister wouldn't comment on this, wouldn't urge Donald Trump to investigate this and release Evely. She's done nothing wrong. And like, the conditions that are happening, the conditions in those ICE facilities are absolutely brutal. It's really infuriating to see a Prime Minister who just does not care about his people. If I were him, I would be publicly shaming ICE and trying everything to get her out. And maybe they are behind the scenes, but it hasn't been public, and it just reeks of carelessness, of ignorance, and apathy at the moment. Honourable mentions. People who are glad that the Broadcasting Standards Authority has been strapped. That's correct. The Broadcasting Standards Authority is gone. It's going to be replaced by self-regulation. And we know that humans are very good at being self-regulators. Another honourable mention. Musician lists, or anything that lists things up to 100, I think, and trying to rank them in an interesting way, I think that's sort of impossible. You can't really rank 100 things and have that be cohesive. And another thing is, people who are not listening to lots of New Zealand music this New Zealand Music Month, what are you doing? What are you doing? Anyway, that was Clowning Around.
3: All right, mister. Thanks for letting me and old mate here clown around for a bit like a pair of silly little kitty cats. The food shops is closing in 10, so we got to run and grab some white bread, butter, red beans and brown gravy. See you same time next week, mister.
0: All right, speaking of lists, coming up at 10, we're going to be doing our top 10, part one. That's right, folks. At 10 o'clock, in a matter of mere moments, we'll be ranking the best numbers to count down from 10 in a top 10 format. I know it's a bit confusing, but that is happening at 10. It seems only fitting. So it's going to be the first of two parts. The second part will probably be on Thursday later in the week. But anyway, we're going to have some chill sort of dubby vibes or reggae vibes. We've got Casual Healing here with Tell the Truth, a track that is sitting at Fitu 7 on our top 11 countdown. And I think it is pretty apt for telling the truth, given that we just had a big kōrero all about politicians being liars. Here's Casual Healing. See you soon.

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5: What's up, people? There's 10:01 here on the Adju Big Breakfast program. Before those messages, we had Christoph Altrento with Dubs from the Neighborhood and Casual Healing with Tell the Truth, a track that is currently sitting at Fitu 7 on our top 11 countdown this week, and that is sure to change tomorrow morning when we redo the top 11, as we do every week from now until the end of time. It is the Big Breakfast program, as I've mentioned. And what are we doing now? Well, it is 10 o'clock, and that got me thinking about this cheeky, silly little top 10 thing that I've been devising for some time now. And so we're going to get into it. If you didn't listen in earlier, we are going to be counting down from 10 the best numbers to count down from 10. And so I know that's a little bit confusing, but it'll make more sense as we go through. Starting off at the code 10 for this silly top 10, we've got the number 9. You know, of all the numbers to count down from 10, I think 9 is my least favorite. It's sort of just there. You know, it's the Tuesday of numbers to count down from 10. It's not very exciting. It's sort of just like, it's grey, it's neutral, it's an NPC, it's a formality, really, is what it is. But the track we're going to be playing at number 9 is not a formality. It goes stupidly hard at so because number 9 is at 10, we're going to play Nine Inch Nails with March of the Pigs, a track that is pretty hectic, pretty heavy, and a whole lot of fun. Here is Nine Inch Nails, because number 9 is placed at number 10 on this top 10. You are listening to The One. I hope this is making sense. Bye.

G'day folks, that was Nine Inch Nails with March of the Pigs, as the number 9 came in at 10 on this top 10 that we're doing. If you are unfamiliar with this, if you're just tuning in, we are counting down the numbers from 10 to count down from 10. So at number 10, we had number 9. And because we had number 9, we played Nine Inch Nails. Does it make sense? I think it makes sense. It is now 10:07 in the AM here on the program. And a little background as to why I feel like I'm doing this. It's because, A, we live in a ranking-obsessed media culture, especially online, and especially when it comes to music. I don't know if people have seen. I complained about it earlier on Clowning Around. But there are always these lists from, like, Complex or Rolling Stone or, I don't know, The Guardian, they'd be like top 100 hip-hop artists of all time. And it's always rappers. I think it's because hip-hop is a uniquely competitive genre. But it's like, how can you rank things from 0 to 100? I feel like there's always going to be inconsistencies there. And there always is. Those lists always never make sense. And they always have the same top 10 artists. It's like, why are we even doing this? So to sort of parody that, we're doing top 10. In a nutshell, at number 9, that's right, we just did number 10. At Tico 10, we had 9. Iwa 9, we're having the number 8. Now, much like the number 9, 8 is sort of a formality. It's not that interesting of a number to count down from. You know, I've been doing the top 11 countdown now for 2 years, and I don't know, I have some experience counting down numbers. And number 8, it's just there. Much like number 9, it isn't that interesting. It's just a placeholder. It's just another way to get closer to the good numbers, which we'll talk about as we progress through this top 10. You might be wondering, what song are we going to be playing, given that number 9 is number 8? Well, number 8, we're going to get some 808 State. I've played 808 State pretty recently. They're a really, really awesome group from England, and they were pretty early onto the house electronic music buzz in the 80s and in the very, very early 90s, and we're going to hear their track Magical Dream, which comes off of their amazing record. I'm pretty sure it's just called 90. It is a record called 90 that came out in 1989. Here is Magical Dream by 808 State, as number 8 landed at number 9 on our top 10 this morning.

0: Kia ora anō. That was 808 State with Magical Dream, a track that we played because number 8 ranked at number 9 on our top 10 this morning. It is 10:13 in the AM here on the Big Breakfast program on Radio 1, 91 FM, Te Reo Irirangi Kotahi. Big thanks to Adju, as always, for sponsoring our show. We do love you, Adju. If you are craving a tasty treat or a coffee, maybe some designer porridge or the best Reuben sandwich you've ever had, head over to Adju on George Street and they will suss you out, mi amigo. Okay, now, for those who are just tuning in or are still confused by what we're doing, we are doing a top 10. What does that mean? Well, we are counting down numbers to count down from 10. So before at 10 we had number 9, because number 9 is kind of eh. Number 9 we had number 8, because 8 again is just sort of boring. At number 8 now, at Waru 8 on this top 10, we've got number 6, which is an interesting pick. I thought about this long and hard when I was ranking the numbers this morning, when I was crunching those numbers. Boy, they taste good. At number 6, I feel like it's starting to get interesting. And you know, usually if you're ranking things based on a talent or skill level from 10, I feel like at 8 things start to cook. And at number 6, things start to really, really fire off there, but it's also still not cracking the top 5. And so it's sort of lower mid-tier value for me. That's my personal opinion about number 6 in the context of ranking numbers from 1 to 10 and counting them down. So at number 6, because we've got number 6 here, we're going to play some Lady 6. Who else but to play but Lady 6? And this track from Lady 6 comes from her most recent record called Liver. It came out last year, and I have been listening to this thing off and on since it came out. And boy, can I tell you, this thing is full of great, awesome themes. The production is superb. I really appreciate when this thing takes its time to be a bit slow, a bit weirder, a bit more meditative, and then when it also knows how to launch into something more high octane, something faster, something more energetic. And this track we've got here called Under It is certainly energetic, and it also bounces off of the sort of housey vibes we just heard with 808 State. So at number 8 we have number 6, representing number 6 we have Lady 6 with Under It.
1: Number 8.

0: And that was Lady Six with Under It, a track that came off of her record Leva, which dropped last year. And a track that is representing the number six, because number six ranked as number eight on our top 10 this morning. A top 10 where we're counting down the best numbers to count down from number one to number 10. And we are going, we're going at it. We're like nearly, almost nearly done with this segment, actually. We're doing the first part today and the second half on Thursday to keep you waiting with bated breath. And something to look forward to on Thursday, I guess. At number seven, at Fitu 7, this is not going to be a huge surprise to anyone who knows me very well. But at number seven, we have the number seven. You might be wondering why the number seven is sitting here. Well, everyone likes to... everyone loves the number seven for some reason. Lucky number seven. It's always there. It's infuriating. In Catan, which is a game I used to play quite a lot, it's the worst number to roll on, to roll the dice to. It sucks. You know, sometimes it's fun, but there's also periods of Catan where you're just rolling number seven over and over and over and over and over. And if you do that, people are just going to get more annoying, because there's a mechanic when you roll the number seven, you get to steal people's resources and block them off from each other. It's really infuriating when you get serial sevens, and that happens quite a lot. And with those things in mind, and the fact that people just love the number seven for some reason, I'm sticking it at number seven. You know, it's number seven is fine, it's good, but it's not escaping the prison of its own making, which is itself. You know, it's overhyped, and because it's overhyped, I am post-ironically placing number seven at number seven on this top 10 countdown. Real ones know the best number of all time is 28. I'm not going to have any discussion about that. Number seven is at number seven. And what song is representing number seven? Well, we have Diaz Grimm here with Since Seven, a track that came out in 2016, I think. And, oh, actually... No, yep, 2016. I came off of a record, funnily enough, called 2077. And this track is really fun. It's really weird. Like, the flow that Diaz Grimm has on this track is very odd. It's very strained, and it's very slow. And I actually appreciate that, because he takes time to build up this really braggadocious persona on this track. And also, in terms of the production of the track, it has some really great bass in it. So, those factors considered make me place this track as the representative of number seven, which has landed at number seven on our top ten this morning. I know this is confusing, but I find it very, very fun. Here is Diaz Grimm with Since Seven at number seven.
1: Number 7.

0: And that was Diaz Grimm with Synth 7, a track that came in at Fitu 7 as it represented the number 7, which landed at Fitu 7 on our top 10. Top 10. We're getting so meta and so post-ironic, you wouldn't believe it. It's now 10:26 in the AM. And the funny thing about the number 7 is, you know, I'm not a big fan of it. That's why it's stayed at number 7. Some people might have ranked the number 7 higher. They might have put it at, you know, number 2 or number 3 or whatever. But the funny thing about the number 7 is it is everywhere. There's soon to be a 7th Prime Minister for the past decade over in the UK. They've had David Cameron, Theresa May, Boris Johnson, Liz Truss, Rishi Sunak and Keir Starmer. But if you've been looking at the news lately, Keir Starmer looks like he's going to resign. So there's going to be a 7th UK Prime Minister in the past 10 years. And that is the sign of a functioning democracy, is it not? Alrighty, now we are reaching the end of the part one of our top 10, top 10 this morning, where we're ranking the numbers from 1 to 10, and we're counting them down from 1 to 10. At number 10 earlier, we had 9. At number 9, we had 8. At number 8, we had 6. At number 7, we had 7. And now we're at Onor 6 on our top 10, top 10. And we have a number from the top 4. That's right. At number 6, we have 4. And I think that's kind of an obvious and uninteresting choice to pull, but it, to me, it makes the most sense because, you know, all the top three numbers are goated. Number 5, I think, has a lot of symbolic significance for sort of being the halfway point. So by process of elimination, you know, number 4 is, it's in the top half, but it's still not significant enough to be placed in the top half. If I'm thinking through this with a very analytical lens, which I am, I'm being painfully analytical here. You wish you could find this nuance on the radio stations. But at number 6, we do have number 4. And to represent number 4, we have a track that I don't think we've played in some time. A track from an artist who I don't think we've played in some time. In fact, well, it's really three artists who we haven't heard from some time. But it's a trio that I used to jam all year. We have Jeremy Gluck, Roland Howard, and Nicky Sudden with their track Four Seasons. And this is a beautiful song that landed on their collaborative album I Knew Buffalo Bill, which I highly recommend everyone listen to. It's a really, really sweet, but also dark and weird, sort of new wavy country record that came out in the 80s. And we're going to jam this track, Four Seasons, which is the second last song on that record. So at number 4, representing number 4, sorry, we have Four Seasons by Jeremy Gluck, Nicky Sudden, and Roland S. Howard. Number 4 has landed at number 6 on our top 10, top 10, thus concluding our first part of the top 10, top 10 for today. We'll have more top 10, top 10 goodness coming Thursday. Let's get it.
1: Thank God this segment is over number 6.

0: And that was Nikki Gluck, Rowan Howard, and Jeremy Sutton. That was Jeremy Gluck, Nikki Sutton, and Roland S. Howard with Four Seasons, representing the number four, which landed at number six on our top 10, top 10. We're wrapping up the top 10, top 10 for today. We'll continue it next Thursday, but quick reminder of the stats. At number 10, we had number 9, and number 9, we had number 8, and number 8, we had number 6, and number 7, we had 7, and then at number 6, we had 4. Join me on Thursday if you want to hear more top 10, top 10. And you also want to hear good music and fun interviews and segments. Alrighty, now it is 10:35 in the AM here on the Adju Breakfast Program, Big Breakfast Program. We don't really have much more to do aside from Kai Time, which we do towards the end of the program. I sort of wanted to go in the musical direction of that last track we heard, but make it a bit weirder.
1: A bit weirder.
0: And so we have Mr. Shane Carter here in the New Zealand Symphony Orchestra with their rendition of Left to Defend, originally a track done by the Straitjacket Fits. But I thought this track would fit quite well here because Symphony Orchestra are playing two shows this Friday. Both at the Town Hall. One is a late morning show and one's an evening show. You can find more details about them on our gig guide at r1.co.nz/gig guide. But this track, Left to Defend, really struck me when I listened to the Shane Carter New Zealand Symphony Orchestra album that came out last year. It was my favourite New Zealand album of that year. And I just think the way they carry the song into this orchestral setting, they make it

sounds so much more menacing. And Vera Allen, I'm pretty sure, is on this track, and their vocals are just awesome. They're sort of adding to the weird, dark mysteriousness of Shane P. Carter, of which there's a lot, but there's also a lot of light and life. But he does really go into his dark side on this orchestral record, which you can find on Bandcamp. Highly recommend you listen to it. Here's Shane P. Carter and the New Zealand Symphony Orchestra with Left to Defend. I'll see you around 10:50 for Kai Time. Ka kite.

He's got plenty of rooms still down below. Inspectors continue to tempt me through obvious slow cutting ways, clapping for every mistake I mistook from their vote in the back of a

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One night they called me up on the phone.

0: And that was Samantha Josephine with How to Be in Love, a track that is sitting at Honor 6 on our top 11 countdown at the moment. Before that, we had Georgia Knight with Not Bad at All. We also had Shane P. Carter, with Left to Defend. He is joined by the NZSO, the New Zealand Symphony Orchestra, for that track because it came off of his record, Reforms, that was done in conjunction with the New Zealand Symphony Orchestra, who are playing two shows this Friday, one at 11 a.m, one at 7:30 p.m. Both are at the Dunedin Town Hall. You can find more information on our gig guide at r1.co.nz/gig guide. This is the ADU Big Breakfast program here on The One. And I did mention that Shane Carter song was originally a Straight Jacket Fit song. It was not. I got that confused with a different track that he covered on the Reforms album, which again, you can find on Bandcamp. And again, I would seriously urge you to listen to because it is incredible. Alrighty, we're wrapping up the program here with one last segment, and that, of course, is Kai Time, where we take a peek at the affordable, delicious Kai in and around Ōtepoti, Dunedin.
1: Kai Time!
0: It is Kai Time here on The One, and over at the $5 lunch in the Clubs and Societies building on Albany Street, today they either have veggie pasta with mixed salad or creamy tomato pasta with coleslaw. Despite those options, they do have butter chicken with rice. They also have samosas and onion bhajis and some other goodies up for grabs. As always, looking to the bowling club over in Caversham in South D, they have a lunch and dinner menu. We'll cover the lunch menu. As always, first, from 11 a.m. to 2 p.m, the bowling club is serving you fresh sandwiches, toasted sandwiches, wraps, salad bowls, a cauliflower and carrot soup, and macaroni and cheese. There's more information about pricing and their protein options on their website. If we look to their dinner menu, we see that they have a $5 option for hash brown balls, rolled, and Heartland potato chippies. It comes with veggie bolognese mince and roast pumpkin, and you can swap out the vegetarian bolognese mince if you'd like with pulled pork. That will cost you an extra $3. They also have two desserts for $3. We have a chocolate and blackcurrant pudding and an apple, plum and cinnamon pie. That does us for the program today. Join me tomorrow. We will be joined by two guests as well as the top 11 countdown. Tomorrow we have Troy Gibbons coming through for a chat about the Gaza fundraising gig over at UBAR, which is happening on Friday. It's called the Gig for Gaza. We also have a chat with Professor Moana Theodore about a new milestone for the Dunedin study. I'm sure many of you are familiar with the Dunedin study, but if you're not, it's a study looking at life, pretty much. I think in the 70s, the study originators chose 50 newborns for this study, and they're just going to see how their life panned out. And it's pretty fascinating. I really can't wait to talk to Moana all about that tomorrow morning. We're going to close out the show with one last track. It sort of follows in the vibe of that Samantha Josephine song we just heard. It's a bit lo-fi and a little bit melancholic, but a great way to remember this Tuesday. We have Bunchy's Big Score with WN, White Noise, which was the closer track on their first record. Happy birthday, Daniel Johnson. Don't be afraid. Alrighty, here is Bunchy's Big Score with White Noise. After me at 11, we'll have Brim with the Tuesday Morning Spectrum. Then the A&P Show with Eliana and Phaedra at 12. Then Mac Attack at 1. Then Brosie's Babble at 2. And then a whole lot more great programming. Here's Bunchy's Big Score. See you tomorrow. Ka kite.

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3: Hana discusses the power that words have to change how we perceive something in her editorial. 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